He made strict laws for any of these Gentiles who joined the Yahudim faith, and he allowed for the punishment of those who harassed converts to Christianity. By placing in these laws, Constantine removed the converted Christians away from the synagogues and created and ensured that Christianity would be the religion of tares, because it removed the main influence that would teach how our Father Yahweh desired this faith to be understood.

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0: Standing ovation,
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0: This is music, Ron Canole. Good, good to me. Before that, Charles Jenkins, Fellowship Chicago, Sweet Sunny Day. And once again, I have to pronounce to you, if you don't know it or not, Yahuwah, my Elohim, he's been good, good to me. In fact, he has been so, so incredible to me. And all I want to do and praise him, kind of get around all the distraction when everything is said and done, and just to simply say a thank you or a hallelujah, praise Yah, and to give him glory for all that he do on my behalf and on yours as well. We're here not because we're worthy, deserving, or earned it. It's all of grace, all of mercy he gives to you and to me. I'm Minister Ronnie Johnson, coming up at 8 o'clock or so through his word, Proverbs, the end of chapter 7, the beginnings of chapter 8, and continuing from now until then. Oh, by the way, our gospel artist in the spotlight. What was it? We the People, I think. Anyway, I'll figure out the name of the group, but I'm sure you will enjoy their music. And right now, continuing on that vein of giving thanks, being grateful, gratitude, and all the platitude and praise to Yahuwah, my Elohim, Fred Hammond's, or Fred Hammond, I will find a way.
1: I've lost some joy.

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2: 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And remember this, a faith that cannot be tested is a faith that cannot be trusted. 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
3: Just food for the soul, located at 1511 East Marshall Avenue, Longview, Texas. And the phone number is 903-686-2015. 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
4: Verse 21 says, "For Moses has had throughout many generations those who preach him in every city, being read in the synagogues every Sabbath." Acts chapter 15, verse 21. Understand, for many generations, Moses is preached and read in the synagogues every Sabbath. So please understand that this is not the Christian church that you know today. It was the apostles that were spreading this faith. And they believed this faith was going to be spread in the synagogues every Sabbath. I mean, if you just read the book of Acts and understand that this is exactly where Paul preached the gospel every Sabbath. As it says, "So when the Yahudim went out of the synagogue, the Gentiles begged that these words might be preached to them the next Sabbath." Acts 13, verse 42. Or also, "Then Paul, as his custom was, went into them and for three Sabbaths reasoned with them from the scriptures." Acts chapter 17.

0: 17 verse 2. This is where the gospel was being preached, in the synagogues on the Sabbath. So we know that their expectation of giving these requirements was because those who were turning to Yahuwah were going to be following them and learning at the synagogues every Sabbath. And they will learn how to live as they did. They didn't know that the Gentiles were going to hijack the church and they say that they were now the stewards and they were going to form their own new religion. They didn't know that. They were the ones spreading this faith. The reason why they gave these requirements is because the people that followed them will be making a complete lifestyle change. So understand it from what was actually happening then, not what's happening now. If you are a pagan Gentile and you are now turning to Yahuwah, these things that you are now changing, there will be a complete lifestyle change. And to understand it more, you will go amongst this people and you will learn from them. Imagine if you are converting from Christianity to Islam. That's a complete lifestyle change. You will go to the mosque to learn how. Or on the flip side, Islam converting to Christianity. You accept Jesus and you become a Christian. It's why people start going to church on Sundays. You're learning how to live according to that faith. And so by doing this, people will be keeping the Sabbath and learning the Torah every Sabbath, learning what is acceptable to Yahuwah. And this is why the apostles gave these requirements. Nothing about this is lawlessness. Whoever has used this to promote lawlessness to you, at this final hour, you should run from them. They are trying to take you to hell. And believe me, you will follow them if you reject the Torah. This is why you should not use Acts 15 as an excuse for lawlessness, because nothing about it is in regards to lawlessness. It is completely about the Torah. And if the Torah was never presented to you when people were discussing it, it's because they don't know the Torah, but they are trying to teach you. Run away from them. Now, in understanding all this, it really needs to be followed up as we discuss the Torah.
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0: most powerful knowledge you ever want to know. Yeah.
1: I'm gonna lift up my faith to the Most High.
0: For the sons of life, check.

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1: Keep your pockets flesh.
0: Makes my heart rejoice.
1: To the place like fucking no more.
0: All I wanna do is see my father.
1: Get me up out this flesh.
0: And be the son of life,
1: yeah,
0: that I was before. Hey.
1: Father, I wanna see you.
0: Hey.
1: I wanna be a perfect life.
0: To the wheels alone,
1: yeah. Thank you, Father.
0: Yeah.
1: Give me your wisdom and your knowledge.
0: I'm gonna let all my way back to the Most High.
2: Yes, we are the Sons of Light. That's music by Fred and the Genius Ihaya. We got much more music coming up from him. He's going to be interweaved through the program, a few more songs by him. But we, the Assembly, is the spotlight artist, and we're going to be featuring some of their music after 8:30 or so, coming up at 8 o'clock through his word in the book of Proverbs, chapter 8. We're just going to continue on playing some great, great gospel music, classic gospel music, contemporary gospel music, music off the grid, and it's all going to be wrapped up in slices of jazz. So I just hope you continue to listen, continue to enjoy, and to just sit back and relax. I'm Minister Ronnie Johnson here until 10 o'clock on a Thursday night, kind of like tonight.

I get so excited when I think of all the things you've done for me. Do as you will, you are done with me. Oh yeah.

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When I'm weak and when I stumble, you are always there to catch me when I fall. 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Whenever I'm in doubt, to you I'll give a shout. With hands held high, I'll be calling on your name.

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Hello, I'm Minister Ronnie Johnson, and welcome to the Bible study program Through His Word, where we go through the Bible line by line, precept by precept, here a little, there a little, and let us get right into our programming. Good evening, and welcome to Through His Word, and I am Minister Ronnie Johnson, and we get into the Bible again. Going right into the word of Elohim, we're going to be in chapter 7, the end of chapter 7. We're going to finish up our talk about that immoral woman. And then we're going to go into wisdom. And as we go from the foolishness of the seduction of the man falling to the seduction of a immoral woman, we're going to go into wisdom in chapter 8. And also in chapter 9, where wisdom and foolishness each has a house, and whichever way or whoever house you decide to enter, that'll be the very way you live. But before we get to that, we'll go ahead and finish up in chapter 7, talk a little bit more about this lady. And as we talk about this lady, we're going to just find out the tricks, not just of the woman herself, but also of the enemy that he uses. He uses these tricks and the wiles of people in order that you and I can get distracted. You and I can fall into sin and to break our union and communion with our Heavenly Father. So we're going to go ahead and look at the end of this 7th chapter. And as we do that, and before we do that, let's go ahead and pray. Heavenly Father, thank you. Thank you so, so much that you have given us so many weapons, so much power in order to overcome the enemy. And so, so many times we fail to use it. So many times we fall to the distraction and diversion that the enemy placed in front of us. And we just need you to help us stay focused. We need you to help us continue on, continuing on, walking in your will, obeying.

your instruction and continue to praise and lift you up with a life that pleases you. So we pray to you tonight, Abba Father, that you'll help your children, to be more obedient, help your children to be more trusting, and to help your children continue to believe that we can overcome and there is no temptation, and we can overcome every temptation if we trust in you. In Yahushua Moshiach's precious name, praise Yah. So as we go back, we're going to pick back up in around verse 21 or so. And as we go back into this, to these verses, once again, we talked about last week, and we spent the end of the program and talking about this immoral woman. We talked about, in a sense, that once again, Solomon, the writer, is warning his son to stay away from this type of people. He saw this incident that was happening, and over again, he warned his sons in this letter about the immoral woman, or rather in this book about the immoral woman. And not just once. I believe you go into chapter 2 and 3, and then you go back chapter 5 and chapter 6, that he's really harping the point, not only to talk about this immoral woman and this adulterous situation, but also talking about even more so wisdom that his son can avoid the traps, avoid the mask and disguises that these situations present itself in. As we once again, you look at, starting all the way back up in the verse 6 of this 7th chapter, how Solomon said how he was looking out the window and he saw a young man that was being diverted. He did not have understanding. This man, as he said in verse 7 of this 7th chapter, was very simple. And as he goes along the street, he passes the corner of this harlot, of this seductress woman. And so they meet. She kissed him, and I guess maybe this was not the first rodeo that these two had been on. But anyway, we read later on in this 7th chapter that she caught him, she kissed him, and she says to him, I got everything taken care of. My husband is out of town. I have done what I needed to do. I have the best of linen up on my bed. I have the best of perfume that it is fragrance in. And she convinces him, or try to seduce him, and to, as it says here, let us take our fill of love unto morning. And we know what the modern day version of that is. And she lets him know that my husband ain't coming home for a while. It's going to be a few days. He got his money with him, so we know he's not going to be back quickly. And we read in verse 21 of this chapter, with her enticing speech, she causes him to yield. With a flattering lip, she seduced him, and she caused him to sin. So Solomon, once again, in this book, as he writes to his son, and this can go also to the simple woman who falls for the immoral man, just as much as the simple man can fall for the immoral woman, but she traps him, she seduces him, he fails for it, and we read in that 22nd verse, immediately he went after her as an ox goes to the slaughter, or as a fool to the correction of the stock. And so we see here that, and I gave the example last week about how they bring sheep into the slaughter, into that place where they're going to, you know, give their lives, and they don't know anything about it. They're led by what they call a Judas sheep, or a Judas sheep or goat, and that sheep or that goat will lead the rest of the sheep into this place of slaughter. And what the other sheep don't know and realize is that that Judas sheep goes a different path than the sheep that goes to the slaughter. He goes through a trap door, and all his job is basically is to lead, seduce the sheep and lead them to death. And it says here in verse 23 of the 7th chapter that seductress leads this naive young man, as it says, like an ox goes to the slaughter.

or as a fool to the correction of the stock, till an arrow struck his liver as a bird hastened to the snare. He did not know it would cost his life. And you read toward the end of the sixth chapter how that jealous, angry man with man filled with that passion commits crimes, and he does things out of passion because he loves his wife, and another man comes and defiles her. And so now, you know, he's liable to do any and everything. And we read here just in the same thing as in the seventh chapter, that seductress leaves this young, simple man devoid or lacking understanding to death. Or whether it may not be a physical death, it could be a spiritual death, a mental death, or whatever it is. And however it plays out, Solomon continues toward the end of what we call chapter 7 to warn him. Now, therefore, listen to me, my children. Pay attention to the words of my mouth. Do not let your heart turn aside to her ways. Do not stray into her path. For she has cast down many wounded, and all who were slain by her were strong men. Her house is the way to hell, descending into the chambers of death. And so we see here once again, Solomon calls, he talks to his children. He tells them once again, listen, attend to what I'm telling you. Intently listen to what I'm telling you. And once again, he uses the example of this seductress woman, this sensual, sexual, deviant woman, this immoral woman who leads the simple man unto his death. And it could once again be turned to, you know, the shoe could go on the other foot, how the simple woman falls for the words and the gifts and the trapping of this man. And you can go through many street corners in the city and how beautiful young ladies have been trapped and seduced by the pimps of that area or neighborhood into a lifestyle that they didn't know. And basically all it does is pretty much leads them to death. And so you see here that he once again lets his son know, as it says in that 25th verse, don't give in to her. Do not give in to her ways, or don't give in to her path. Don't give in to her lifestyle, the very course of that life. And he lets that young man know, in this case, don't deviate. Don't go against Yahuwah's path and to her path, because that is a sure sign of death. Anytime that we stray away from Yahuwah's path, that the chance and the opportunity is there that we won't come back. The opportunity and chance is there that we will continue down that road. Like it says in the old spiritual, prone to wonder, Yah, I feel it. Prone to leave the Elohim that I love. Or in that case, prone to wonder, Lord, I feel it. Prone to leave the God I love. And just like it says here in this verse, she has seduced stronger men. You know, she can seduce men much stronger with her beauty, with her appearances, with the oils and fragrance and cologne that she uses, the very makeup, the body, whatever, that makes this woman attractive unto eyes like mine and yours. She has seduced stronger man, much stronger than, as Solomon said, that simple man that he saw and met that seductress, and then they go into her house and make love, I guess is the maybe not the proper term, but that's what happened. But anyway, we know the very power of sin, and the most powerful sin, maybe other than pride, is this sensual, sexual sin that is so enraptured this country. We all have probably been victim of it from time to time, but we see here, especially in a nation that is in the entertainment, it's in our actions and reactions, it's in what we have approved of and given our license to see on TV, radio, and our music, on and on and on, that in this we come to find out that this is a nation of sensuality, a nation of sexual divas in the high places just as much as in the low places, in the White House.

just as much as it is in the street corner, in the Congress, just as much as it is in the streets of any city, USA, and also around the world. And so as he cries out, if you was reading this, you get to this point, and as you read about the power, and you see here, once again, Solomon writes and gives us by the end of what we call chapter 7, the power of this sin of sexual immorality, of this sin of being immoral, living that type of lifestyle, the seductress power of a harlot or a whore. And then also you can turn that on the other shoe, the power that a man could have by his words, by his look, by what he wear and presents himself over a simple and naive woman. And once again, he lets us know it leads to the place of Sheol. This place of Sheol, or basically the grave, the common grave of humanity. It is either, you could call it the pit as well, and it's translated to Hades. It's a place of separation from man, from his Elohim, or from Yahuwah. And Yahuwah rules over this much as he does over eternal life in heaven. And so we see here that as you was reading this and you come to this point where it talks about she leads us into the way of death, Solomon now comes back and he begins once again to talk about wisdom. Wisdom as it cries out, wisdom as it calling unto everyone. And we'll read about it more in chapter 9, that wisdom even has a home, as Solomon presents it, and that home is with our Heavenly Father. But we see here that in this 8th chapter, the excellence of wisdom. See, it takes a wise man, not a simple man or a man that is ruled by feelings, or a woman rather, or both rather, one led by emotion, feeling, you know, this is the right thing to do. I can feel this. You know, even though he's married, I can, you know, I can, and even though she's married, I can, and we just go on. It leads to rebellion and pride and all the other sins that comes along with a sin. And I just truly believe that one sin, as separate as it may be, a few more sins follow behind that as well, because the lifestyle and because of, you know, humanity and everything, pride, stubbornness, and all the other things that come with that sin or with a sin, we read here that it's going to take wisdom once again for you and for me to turn away from the sensual methods, the devices, the ways of seductress men and women. And we read here as it begins once again in chapter 8 of this wisdom comes back to his letter or to his mind, and he calls, and Solomon calls wisdom in a feminine name, and I'm sure that he makes it and presents it as a beautiful woman. And as this wisdom cries out, remember in chapter 7 how that immoral, sensual seductress goes out into the street. We read also that wisdom is in the midst of the street crying out as well. And let's just go ahead and read a few verses in this 8th chapter. Does not wisdom cry out and understanding lift up her voice? She take her stand on the top of the high hill beside the way where the paths meet. She cries out by the gate at the entrance of the city, at the entrance of the doors. To you, O men, I call, and my voice is to the sons of men. O you simple one, understand prudence, and you fools, be of an understanding heart. And so we read here that in the first 3 verses, even though we read down to verse 5, verses 1 to 3 gives us how wisdom is calling just as much as foolishness, just as much as all the other things calling out. We live in a society where there is way too many voices, too many opinions. Everybody has an opinion, I guess, like we all have a mouth, or as the other saying is, I won't say on the air,
but we all have

opinions. We all have our way of thinking. We all present things pretty much by how we feel. And all of these different things are just way too many voices, too many opinions, too many polls, too many statistics, too much data. And all of these things are crying out. But also in the midst of all these millions of voices, the voice of wisdom also cry out as well. Does not wisdom cry out? And understanding is lifting up her voice. Understanding, representative here of a lady, she is crying out. Wisdom presented in this way is a noble, beautiful, helpful, smart woman, as opposed to that immoral woman that we just read about the last couple of Thursday night in chapter 7. One cries in the dark. That's that immoral woman going out in the twilight of the day, in the evening, late evening and night, crying out for someone she can seduce. But we read here that wisdom is crying out in the midst of the light. It says she take her stand at the top of the high hill beside the way where the path meets. Wisdom is calling out. It stands in high places. Wisdom stands in the side of the path of men. It stands widely. It stands broadly. It cries out in the midst of the gate and the public places, across every area of society, every point of entry and the culture. But the thing is, we don't want to hear wisdom these days. Truth is, a crime in many, many cases, it seems that way. When you tell somebody a truth and they've been on foolishness and they've been on their stupid, foolish, evil, wicked ways, perverse, crooked, twisted ways, and looking at things and seeing things. And once again, as it's going to be presented in the next chapter, how wisdom has a house and it is calling, she's calling people to come to her house, but also foolishness and folly has a house as well, and they're making calls to those who are simple, those who lack understanding. Verse 4, to you, O men, I call, and my voice is to the sons of men. So as wisdom is promising good things unto people, we don't want really to, we want the good things of Elohim. We want the good things of our Heavenly Father. We just don't want the rules and regulations, the lifestyle that he calls us to live. We don't want to deny ourselves, or, you know, buffet and buffet spells the same, but it's two different meanings. To buffet yourself means you just go to a Golden Corral and you just eat whatever's on the menu. You take your fill of what is good, bad, whatever you have an appetite for. But to buffet your body means you're trying to buffet, or to buffet your body rather, you're trying to keep from it those things which are harmful. Everything may be pleasing. Everything ain't good or prudent for you. And so we see here in this fourth verse how wisdom is demanding our attention just as much as foolishness and folly is. And wisdom is needed to be attended to as well. She's calling to all of those willing to listen. So pay attention to wisdom. Her cry, wisdom cry, is a persistent cry, a cry that preserves, a cry to each and every one of us. It is from a personal and caring being. Wisdom actually comes from Elohim, because we go all the way back to the beginning of this book. The fear of Yahuwah is the beginning of wisdom, and the knowledge that comes with that as well. And so we see here in verse 5, we continue. It cries out, wisdom does, even to the simple, even to those devoid of understanding. And as James said, if any of you lack wisdom, ask Elohim, ask Yahuwah to give you wisdom. Any of you lack wisdom. That's how easy and simple it is for us to cry out and to hear the voice of wisdom and reasoning that is out here in the world. But the thing is, there's so many distractions, so many diversions, so much division, that wisdom kind of gets put under
because people suppress wisdom. They suppress the truth because the enemy has control over the media and so many other outlets that controls all this foolishness he's trying to get out. And the reason he's trying to get it out, he want to keep you from

Elohim, whatever it takes for you not to follow Yahuwah, he's going to do that. And he has so many tricks, basically the same three tricks: lust of the flesh, lust of the eyes, the pride of life. But now he got so many more outlets in order that he can deviate, he can distract us with the

jealous, people that are envious, people that, you know, the old saying, crabs in a bucket, that want to keep you down while they're trying to climb over you and to get out the bucket as well. So we see here that as wisdom is crying out to the simple one, that person naive, that person who is gullible, uneducated in spiritual matters, or even the matters of life, that person that can be easily influenced. And these days, it's our children. Have you noticed how the enemy now is meeting our children in elementary and pre-K settings? How drag queens are coming and to libraries and schools even, and they're going not in a high school part or even a junior high. They're going into the areas where the 4- and 5- and 6-year-old kids is. Why is that? Because they want to influence them. Once again, you know, in the sins of homosexuality and lesbianism, there's no future in it really, because you can't reproduce that way. You know, YYX2XY or 2XX chromosomes, and people can't produce. It takes one XX and one XY persons to reproduce. And so what do? They go into the schools in order that they can convert, or whether they can persuade, or whether they can disciple someone in order that they can become like them. Foolish in their thinking, believing the lie that, you know, you can change your gender, and believing the lie that you know better than Yahuwah, that he made me wrong, I was a mistake, I was meant to be, and all the things that, you know, he tells us. Continuing on, verse 6. Listen, this is wisdom speaking. Listen, for I will speak of excellent things, and from the opening of my lips will come right things. For my mouth will speak truth. Wickedness is an abomination to my lips. And so we see here how wisdom, once again, it speaks truth. There's no lie. You can't spin truth necessarily, because when it's all said and done, 2 + 2 = 4. When it's all said and done, you know, truth is truth. The sun comes and rises from what we see as the east. It sets in the west. It don't go from the west to the east. It don't go back. It goes round and round. The earth spins, and the orbit and everything, you know, what goes up must come down. All these basic laws of aerodynamic physics and all these things that are set in motion. Wisdom speak truth. It says, once again, excellent thing. Truth is the excellent thing that this nation need now more than ever. We need to pass it down to our children now more than ever. And they're going to need to pass it down to their children. Why is that? That they can withstand the evil one. Remember, you have an enemy out there willing to take our children even now. He's not waiting till they become in high school or getting ready to go to college. He's going into the grade school. He's going to the kindergarten and the pre-K in order that he can get a hold of them then and there. And he already has a head start. Why is that? Because remember, you and I are born in sin, shapen in iniquity. The first word, other than probably mama and dada, is no, that we learn. And no becomes a very important word in the vocabulary of sinful, rebellious children that you and I once was. And so we read here, wisdom speaks truth. The wisdom said, for my mouth speaks truth, wickedness and an abomination. Wickedness is detestable. It's, you know, it says here, wisdom hates wickedness. It hates perversion. At the words of my mouth are with righteousness, says in verse 8. Nothing crooked or perverse is in them. So everything that wisdom speaks is truth, is righteousness. There's nothing crooked or perverse in the words of our Heavenly Father, who is wisdom, and the words of his Son, Yahushua, who is wise, the spirit of wisdom, and nothing about wisdom is deceitful or perverse or twisted or crooked. Once again, we just read it here, verse 7 in this 8th chapter, for my mouth will speak truth. Wickedness is an abomination, or wickedness is detestable.

0: my lips. This is wisdom speaking. All the words of my mouth are with righteousness. Nothing crooked or perverse is in them. They are plain, all plain. My words, it says, wisdom says, they are all plain to him who understand, and right to those who find knowledge. And so we see here that wisdom is right. Wisdom words are plain. They're easy to understand. And what makes it difficult? We don't want to understand. What makes it difficult? We put up our emotions, our feelings, and we just don't want to do it. We rebel and we become stiff-necked, hard-headed. You know, our back is pretty much steadfast as far as not doing Yahuwah's will. And that's why this religion, Christianity, is part of the tares. It's just another perversion of the true religion of the Yahudim, a true religion of Yasharel, or what they call Israel today. But those Revelation 2:9 people in the land today are not the one. You and I are probably we are the descendants. And what they have done has perverted, twisted history. You go back and you look at all of this, and you will find how and why you and I are the true, the chosen people. But that's for another day, another subject. Thank you for listening. This is Minister Johnson, and I hope you enjoyed the program. 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
4: 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And remember this, a faith that cannot be tested is a faith that cannot be trusted. God bless you and have a great day.

converts that declared that they understood this faith better than the Yahudim, who our father was actually in covenant with. So as Christianity was established, it was established under a foundation that rejected the foundation our father set forth. And then you see, after the restrictions, you see the Council of Nicaea turn up, where they came to conclusions about the primary doctrines that Christians were to be placed under. So doctrines like the Trinity were fine-tuned and implemented. The celebration of Easter was established. And it was at this point that there was a clear distinction between what the Yahudim were spreading in the synagogues and what the Christians who were converting to Christianity were believing. Understand, Christianity was a completely different religion than what the Yahudim practiced. For instance, the Yahudim kept the dietary laws. The Christians rejected it and ate whatever they wanted. Christians still fight over it to this day. The Yahudim kept the feast from the Torah, like Passover. This is in the scriptures. The Christians rejected the biblical feast, and they celebrated pagan festivals like Easter. Christians still do this to this day. Most Christians don't celebrate Passover. The Yahudim kept the Sabbath on the seventh day. The Christians kept the Sabbath on the first day that they called the Lord's Day. The overwhelming majority still do this to this day.

unless it stayed the same. Say G-O-D, say L-O-R-D, never say his name. But the text been whispered loudly the whole time. Slow red, clear sight, it's right there in the line. If you believe the book, then hear what it says. It's warning us clearly.

Deuteronomy 28, verse 20. Yahuwah shall send upon thee the curse, the confusion, and the rebuke, because of the evil of thy doings, whereby thou hast forsaken me.

says, 2 Thessalonians chapter 2, for this cause Eloah shall send them strong delusion that they should believe a lie, because they receive not the love of the truth.

Second Esdras chapter 2. I will bring them to confusion. Let them be scattered among the Gentiles, that their names be blotted out from the earth.

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If the books say deception came first, then awakening come to those who approach.

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1: Matthew chapter 7, verse 16.
2: Ye shall know them by their

0: Have two clips, whole crowd frozen. One person mad, now 10 more pile on. Nobody check twice, not alive for grown. Carry the killing in the comment section. Pride in the tone, but they call it correction. Using the name while the flesh still steering. That should tell you what spirit you hearing. If they race first, question the message. If they mock truth, question the leverage. If they love strife and stirring division, that fool already made the decision. And if you co-sign, echo, echo, echo, echo, repeat it. You didn't just hear it, you help feed it. Now they saying,
1: ooh, I got room in you. That's how the poison keeps moving through.
2: Matthew chapter 12, verses 36 through 37.
3: Every idle word they shall give account in the day of judgment.
2: By thy words justified.
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up. 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
1: The Scooby deals the roar
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3: And that is music from We the Assembly. Westside Gospel artist in the spotlight, kind of something new, something different, and yet giving praise and honor to our Elohim and not to the title of God or the Lord, but calling upon that name that is above every other name, that at the name of Yahuwah and the name of his son Yahusha, every knee will bow, every tongue will confess that he is Adonai. And we got a couple more cuts we're going to play, and then we're going to get back into some classic, contemporary, and unusual gospel music. Continuing on with a little bit, a couple more cuts from We the Assembly.

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0: 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Some of his flesh trying to master me. Some of his fear in a nicer coat. Some of his self trying to stay afloat. 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
1: Oh Yahuwah.
0: Deuteronomy chapter 8 verses 2 through 3.
2: Yahuwah thy Elohim led thee to humble thee and to prove thee. 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
0: Man doth not live by bread only.
3: Now don't wear your fast like a grieving mask. 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

0: When the thoughts stay loud, make me pull out my curtain word. 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
0: Isaiah chapter 58, verses 6 through 9.
2: Is not this the fast that I have chosen?
0: To loose the bands of wickedness.
2: Take away from the midst of thee the yoke, the putting forth of the finger.
0: And speaking vanity. Matthew chapter 6, verses 17 through 18.
2: Appear not unto men to fast.
0: Thy Father, which seeketh in secret, shall reward thee openly.

In the book of Romans, Paul writes about how it is the goodness of Yahuwah that draws us to repentance. And I just want to testify today that it was His goodness that brought me out of darkness and brought me into the marvelous light of His Son, His wonderful Son, Yahushua HaMashiach. I'm so thankful today. I'm thankful that as I walk this walk of trust and belief and confidence in Him, that He never fails to bless me. He never fails to open doors of opportunity for me. And even though sometimes I feel like I really don't deserve all that He's doing for me, but it's His goodness that just goes beyond my understanding, it goes beyond my comprehension. When I look at my life, I can see all of the places where I did the best I could do. But then when I look a little harder,

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That's how good he's been to me. And today I testify of his goodness to me. Father, you have been good. And I'm so grateful. I'm so thankful.

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0: It's just me and you. 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And whether it's me and you or you and me, I'm just glad we're together today.
1: Well, at least we have a country to go back to, and you Black Americans, you guys, you know, if things were to fall apart, you guys don't have anywhere to go to. So at least, you know, I got a country that I can go back to.
2: Yeah, a country that you don't want to live in, right? A country that you don't want to be, a country that you don't want to build, a country that you're only proud of when you're not living there, right? We are actually indigenous. We actually had a whole ethnogenesis on the United States soil. So we actually are from here, right? We're like, I don't know why y'all think that because we're brown, because we're Black, that that means that we just dropped out of the sky into the United States and we just have no place here. We have no purpose here and we just don't belong here. Okay. So, you know, you can brag about your country, go ahead and be proud of it, but it's really crazy that you're kicking and screaming not to go back to that country.
3: Yeah, they're jealous that FBA is out of global culture and that they have to cosplay as us to be relevant.

Father, your word says in Psalms 91 that he that dwells in the secret place of the Most High God shall abide under the shadow of the Almighty.

Hubbard says that you've given your angels charge over us, and that no plague will come nigh our dwelling. That means I don't have to be afraid, because you're with me, and you'll never leave me.

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I'm Mr. Ronnie Johnson, and you're listening to KJTX 104.5 FM, your home for high-energy gospel. We are the gospel voice right here in East Texas. And by the way, it is a good day to be listening. 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And we just want to get the word out there from back in the early days of radio all the way up to the internet and the technology and apps that we're on today. We're just here to serve Yahuwah, our Elohim, and to love and worship Him. And we just hope that you'll continue to support us in our endeavors as well. Coming up, music by the Sounds of Sinai, Blessings Come From On High.

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3: 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And remember this, a faith that cannot be tested is a faith that cannot be trusted. God bless you and have a great day.
4: Let's review what Paul was saying. Verse 16 says, walk in the spirit, and you shall not fulfill the lust of the flesh. So we have two things here, the spirit and the flesh. He is telling us that we need to walk in the spirit, which is the Holy Spirit, the Ruach HaKodesh. And if we do this, we will not fulfill the lust of the flesh. That's the summary of everything else we're going to be reading. So this is the main directive, and you should say this out loud as your instruction. If I walk in the Spirit, I will not fulfill the lust of the flesh. Again, if I walk in the Spirit, I will not fulfill the lust of the flesh. Remember this, because as you go on with your days, if you keep this in your understanding, you'll be better able to correct your missteps. But first, you must understand the difference between the Spirit and the flesh. You see, verse 17 says, for the flesh lusts against the Spirit, and the Spirit against the flesh. And these are contrary to one another, so that you do not do the things that you wish. So now you're understanding the conflict. The spirit and the flesh are against each other. They are contrary to one another. Both sides are trying to get you to yield to them individually. The flesh wants you to be led by it, and the Holy Spirit wants you to be led by it as well. And they are fighting against each other so that you do not do the things that you wish. Meaning, if you're trying to walk in the spirit, following Yahuwah, your flesh is being provoked and trying to get you off that walk so that you're no longer walking in the spirit. And in the contrary, when you're walking in the flesh, the spirit is being provoked and trying to get you back on your walk with him and move you away from the flesh. The problem that many of us have in this life is that we're yielding more to the flesh than the spirit. And the more we yield to the flesh, the less power we are giving to the spirit. So though the spirit may be speaking to you and trying to get your attention to not do certain things, because you are yielding to the flesh, you can't recognize the Spirit speaking to you. It's tugging at your heart. And it's even worse when you do feel Him speaking with you and you decide to ignore it and do what you want anyway. You must recognize the difference between the flesh and the Spirit.

And this is music, Cedric Ballard, Blessing Me. Well, look like it's about 9:43 or so. I ain't got much time left in the program, but I do want to say I'm thankful and I'm grateful to be here. Thankful and grateful that you're listening as well. I am just overexcited. And anyway, it's almost over, and you hate to see it come to an end, but if Yahuwah says so, we'll do it again next Thursday night. Going back again in the book of Proverbs, going back again, and just great music and ministry, brand new music, gospel music, of course, contemporary gospel music, of course, new gospel music, of course, and gospel music off the grid, and all that's about to happen real, real soon. But in the midst of it all, if I could just find that verse, I just pulled it up. I just want to say this, what they usually say, used to say back in the old days. And I can't, oh, there it is right here. Let me go ahead and read it for you. This

Psalm 67. I used to pray this over us, and I want to pray this over you as we get toward the end of the program. Yah, be merciful to us and bless us, and cause your face to shine upon us, that you may be known on earth, your salvation among all nations. Let the people praise you, O Yahuwah. Let all the people praise you. Oh, let the nation be glad and sing for joy, for you shall judge the people righteously and govern the nations on earth. Selah. Let all the people praise you, O Yah. Let all the people praise you. Then the earth shall yield her increase. Yah, our own Elohim, shall bless us. Yah shall bless us, and all the ends of the earth will praise him. Thank you for listening, and once again, we thank you for tuning in. And if he says so, let's try this again next week. Coming back at you, Jason Nelson, Madison Ryan Ward, Made New.

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Don't you make it all things.

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灭火。Now you choose, I search the whole world and I can't find the truth. 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
0: Boots and sheep's clothing, clothing. 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

0: Come on. 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Here we go. 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
1: Magnify. 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
0: All right, y'all ready? 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

0: Get back to the business. I feel the spirit moving through the city. I got the light shining, come get it. Walking with Christ, moving where it's gritty. Walking with Christ, moving where it's gritty. I feel the spirit moving through the city. I see the people trying to bring him with me. We got a light, tell them come and get it. Yeah.
1: Walk, walk, walk, walk, walk, walk.
0: I walk.
1: Walk, walk, walk, walk, walk, walk, walk.
0: We walkin'. Whoa, I was chasing my glory, then fell asleep. Woke me up and told me to go feed the sheep. Sent me deep in the streets just to bring them peace. Yeah, we be where them blankies be busting. Where they end your life with no discussion. But as soon as they see the light rushing, they know that the Lord walking with us, no bluffing. People say that I'm fake, I'm like, okay. Do you walk in the light or you throw shade? 1 more 6 on my skin, I got no shame. We was preaching about Jesus before fame. Get it? Take that. On my side, yeah, he been that. Ask the devil where my sins at. On the cross, cause he pinned that. Big throne where he sits at. Death hit him, then he hit back. Resurrected, yeah, that's big facts. Told us hold it down till he get back. Back, get back to the business. I feel the spirit moving through the city. I got the light shining, come get it. Walking with Christ, moving where it's gritty. Walking with Christ, moving where it's gritty. I feel the spirit moving through the city. I see the people trying to bring him with me. We got a light, tell him come and get it. Yeah, with me, step in the scene with the fly. Had to keep it so steady, don't fall for the fights. Had to cut out the session, he guarding the crop. Hold up, spiritual weapons when miracles happen. I'm never surprised, cause it got. Ain't serving no Hannah Montana, ain't switching my bed like David. We slinging a rock, we kicking this beating. Why serve Yeshua, even if it mean I'm bleeding? Come kill my flesh, my soul still breathing. Yeah, yeah.
2: This heart keep beating, these lungs keep singing. Come and step into the kingdom for the ones mistreated. Till the day we sing them. It's feel like the moment we seek, and the day we can sing up the water, get freedom to walk.
1: Walk, walk, walk, walk, walk.

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I got the light shining, come get it. Walking with Christ, moving where it's gritty. Walking with Christ, moving where it's gritty. I feel the spirit moving through the city. I see the people trying to bring them with me. We got a light, tell them come and get it. Yeah. 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

0: 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Yeah!
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0: 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Luke 6:38 says, a good measure pressed down, shaken together, and running over will be poured into your lap. 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
1: To be honest, I recorded this song when I ain't really had much, but it's a prophetic song for me and for you too. 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Life is crazy.

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0: all over the night and day, from the Caribbean to the USA. 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
2: 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So I come to encourage you, the believer, that

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0: He made me.
1: He made me who I am.
0: Put a smile on your face and lift your head.
1: God made me.
0: He made me.
1: He made me who I am.
0: You may be feeling down, but pick yourself
1: made
0: up.
1: Me.
0: And say it.
1: He made me who I am.
0: So repeat these words after me. Say it.
1: I'm a conqueror.
0: I am a conqueror.
1: I'm victorious.
0: I am victorious.
1: I won't be stopped.
0: Come on, say it to yourself.
1: I won't be stopped.
0: Say I'm a believer.

0: 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Because God
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0: 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But if God cares for the lilies of the field and the fowl of the air, ask yourself, how much more does he care for me? That's why.

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0: 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He does. So there's no need to be ashamed of who you are. You can stand in confidence and declare to the world that God made
1: you who I am.
0: Who I am.

0: 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For when everyday trials come to tell you that, stand and declare to yourself that greater is he that is within than he that is in the world. I am a conqueror. I am victorious. I am an overcomer. And God made me,
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0: who I am. Oh, come on, give him praise. Oh, I dare you to give him glory.
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1: Whoa, oh yeah, Pastor Shirley, let's have testimony service.

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This is your time. 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But divine breakthrough. Somebody open your mouth and surrender. He will never let your suffering outdo do your glory. And you suffered for a little while. The God of operation. He will strengthen you. He will settle you. 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He already broke through. He didn't get it. A breakthrough. I said he didn't get it.

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We gotta feed all the needy. 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We turn up, praising Jesus in the city. We believe he was raised by the Holy Spirit. If you didn't know now, then you better get it. 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
7: 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So I come to encourage you, the believer, that

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1: God made me.
0: He made me.
1: He made me who I am.
0: Put a smile on your face and lift your head.
1: God made me.
0: He made me.
1: He made me who I am.
0: You may be feeling down, but pick yourself up. And say it.
1: He made me who I am.
0: So repeat these words after me. Say it.
1: I'm a conqueror.
0: I am a conqueror.

0: 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Because God
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0: I see you sitting there with your head hung down. Wondering what tomorrow is going to bring. But if God cares for the lilies of the field and the fowl of the air, ask yourself, how much more does he care for me? That's why.

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1: I won't
0: give up. There's nothing that can block my progress.
1: I won't give up.
0: Come on, Mississippi Mass. I don't think they heard.

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0: 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He does. So there's no need to be ashamed of who you are. You can stand in confidence and declare to the world that God made you
1: who I am.
0: Who I am.

0: for when everyday trials come to tell you that. Stand and declare to yourself that greater is he that is within, than he that is in the world. I am a conqueror. I am victorious. I am an overcomer. And God made me
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Yeah, I got it on tape.

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0: Yes, sir.
1: When people seem to look down on us,
0: oh yeah,
1: we can hold our heads up,
0: hold
1: and
0: on.
1: We can stand tall.
0: Yeah,
2: stand tall.
1: When they say mean things
2: stand
1: about
0: us, we got to hold on.
1: We can walk in victory.
0: The joy
2: stand
0: of the Lord.
2: Tall.
1: Not only that, we can walk
2: stand
1: in authority.
0: Here's our spirit, Donnie.
1: Because when we got Jesus,
2: stand
1: when we
2: tall.
1: Got, when we got Him by our side,
2: stand
0: that's
2: tall.
0: All that we need.
1: We can stand tall. Stand it tall.
2: Stand
1: because
2: tall.
1: We are overcomers by His
2: stand
1: word.
2: Tall.
1: And you know what, Dale? Greater is
2: stand
1: He that's in me.
0: Yes, sir.
1: That's in the world.
2: The
1: oh, yeah. And because we can do
2: stand
1: all things through Christ, we can do all things through Christ Jesus that strengthens us.
0: Yes, sir.
1: Oh, I'm so glad that man is at the outside, but God looks on the inside. My heavenly Father looks at the heart, and I'm so glad about it. And all I want you to know is that when problems come your way, and He wants to know.

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Listen, things I used to do, I don't do no more. 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
1: He goes before me.
0: Defender behind me.
1: Defender behind me.
0: Y'all been practicing. I won't fear.
1: I won't fear.
0: Filled with anointing.
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1: Yeah, yeah. Can't tell me nothing. The devil can't tell me nothing. Yeah, yeah. Yeah, yeah, yeah, yeah.
2: Yeah, yeah, yeah, yeah.
1: Yeah, yeah, yeah. Yeah. I know who I am. So they can't tell me nothing. The devil can't tell me nothing. Haters can't tell me nothing. I know who I am. So they can't tell me nothing. The haters can't tell me nothing. The devil can't.

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I am blessed, lucky number 7. 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

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Haters can't tell me nothing. I know who I am, so they can't tell me nothing. The haters can't tell me nothing. The devil can't tell me nothing.

0: Anything that's not God, put in cells and power cheese. 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God is present. Christmas gift with the spirit of his name. Sugar rush. And most cats trying to rock away. Hard to do if you never run.
1: I'm down with whatever chosen said. I ain't gotta know.
0: That's a man of the cloth.
1: The devil teaches we too legit. And my savior could not be
0: bought. Put down sin. Carry my cross. We up to something.
2: So they can't tell me nothing. The devil can't tell me nothing. Haters can't tell me nothing. I know who I am. So they can't tell me nothing. The haters can't tell me nothing. The devil can't tell me nothing.
0: Shut up.

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Hey, yeah. Cause he's a go to God. Everything that we go through, his word let us know to. Let it go and go to God. I know who the glory goes to, know who I can go to. Ready, said I go to God. Hey, ready, said let's go to God. Let's go. Wherever you want me to go, gotta follow you. I was on the run, my sin made me hide from you. All those things that I gave up and I stopped for you, I was ashamed.

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0: Hold on.
1: Pay me, you're my independence. 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

Jesus, Jesus, Jesus, Jesus, Jesus, Jesus, Jesus, Jesus, Jesus, Jesus, Jesus, Jesus, Jesus, Jesus, Jesus, Jesus, Jesus, Jesus, Jesus, Jesus, Jesus, Jesus, Jesus, Jesus, Jesus, Jesus, Jesus, Jesus, 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

He didn't get it, a breakthrough.

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0: Jesus has surrendered. 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Hallelujah. 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

0: connect church to the lingo. 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
1: In the time of trouble, in the time of fear, don't you worry, he'll keep you near. 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

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If you could just lift your hands right where you are as an act of worship, as an act of surrender, and just create an altar of worship right where you are and commune with the Father right where you are.

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1: To be honest, I recorded this song when I ain't really had much, but it's a prophetic song for me and for you too. 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Life is crazy.

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0: over the night and day, from the Caribbean to the USA. 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
1: Burn the mirror, Jehovah Jireh. 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

0: 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I'm holding the title like calling me KD, the Second Amendment. 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Got an NBA and sitting on business. 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HGA to the finish that sentence. 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

0: start a fight. 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I ain't watching my sodium. Okay, whole lot of Paul. 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I'm in Thessalonians.
1: Okay, I want to be holy. Offend no opinion. Ain't here for controlling them.
0: Okay,
1: look to the cross. He muscle with Kyrie. Death wasn't holding them. Okay,
0: indeed of the second to last. L, there's something I couldn't imagine.
1: Okay,
0: we saved through faith. It's giving my grace. So quit all that boasting and brag.
1: Stop that, okay? You aware of all your options, okay? This is for you, TikTok that, okay? Go and lock that away. Go and walk that away. That'll not go away. My
2: life on life. 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Life on life. 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

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Devil forever lies. 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That was created by him who defeated a man. 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

0: 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On time, God, when I need him, he gon' come through. 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

0: do you do next, Diddy? 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What you gonna do? 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Oh, come on, tell him again. What do you want?
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Hey, ready? Hey, said, hey, yeah. Cause he's a go-to guy. Everything that we go through, his word let us know to. Let it go and go to God. I know who the glory goes to, know who I can go to. Ready said I go to God. Hey, ready said let's go to God. Let's go. Wherever you want me to go, gotta follow you. I was on the run, my sin made me hide from you. All those things that I gave up and I stopped for you, I was ashamed.

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Made a choice that I lay down my life for y'all. 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Cause he's a go-to guy. 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Let it go and go to God. I know who the glory goes to, know who I can go to. Ready said I go to God. Hey, ready said I go to God. Hey, ready said I go to God. Hey, ready said I go to God. Let go. Cause he's a go to God. Know you with me what I go through, God. Hey, cause he's a go to God. Know you with me what I go through, God. Hey, hey. You made me ready. You set me up, then tell me. What'd he say? You made me ready.

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1: 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I thought I had it figured out and stepped out of your will. But I'm so grateful for your grace. I don't have enough tongues to thank you, because I'm always kept and you loved me when they left. And I ain't right sometimes. 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

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Hey, lift it up wherever you are. Yeah. Season for divine breakthrough. Somebody open your mouth and say for breakthrough. He would never let your suffering outdo your glory. And you suffered for a little while. The God of operation. He will strengthen you. He will settle you. Out of the wilderness, out of the valley, out of the storm, out of the grave. You will repeat a battle. 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

0: connect church to the lingo. 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

0: You know we keep it all in the family, baby. Luke 6:38 says, a good measure pressed down, shaking together and running over will be poured into your lap. If that's your testimony, let me hear you say,
1: yeah, yeah, yeah.
0: If the Lord's good to you, let me hear you say,
1: yes, I can thank you, Jesus.
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1: In the morning, Jesus. In the evening.
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0: Can I sing a song that taught me growing up? 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
1: it's an amazing grace. 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I was lost, but now I'm found. 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

0: Everybody come on. 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I said it can't be. Yeah, yeah, yeah.
1: I want you to grab your neighbor.
2: Here we go.
3: Say it
1: loud. Say neighbor.
3: Oh. Bless her. Yo. Bless her love every time.
2: Oh. Yeah. Say.
3: Yeah. All the God people.
2: Let them say. Oh.
3: I just be on God, you know. Yo.
4: Yeah, girl.
2: Let's go.
3: Check it out, yo.

0: 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Powerful in authority. 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Wipe away all your spot and stay. It might go stay same way, never change. 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
1: Burn the mirror, Jehovah Jireh. Nothing is impossible. 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

0: Quest. 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
2: I have a song in my belly. I am dwelling, dwelling. I am dwelling, dwelling. I am the one.

duele, duele bien que prende esa puerta.

yes, yes, yes, yes, yes, yes, yes, yes. Come on, this is where I choose to step. This is where I choose to step. 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

0: Family, you know we keep it all in the family, baby. Luke 6:38 says, a good measure pressed down, shaking together and running over will be poured into your lap. If that's your testimony, let me hear you say,
1: yeah, I am.
0: If the Lord's good to you, let me hear you say,
1: yes, I am.
0: Spread my wings.

0: hands, stomp your feet. 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Praise the Lord, the Most High. I see my blessings multiply.
1: To be honest, I recorded this song when I ain't really had much. But it's a prophetic song for me and for you too. You see, the victory's already won. The fight's already begun. We already on the winning side. Jesus is the Most High. And all my blessings, He be multiplying. Yeah. 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All my enemies behind the corner trying to spy. 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

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I'm going on, thunder may roll. 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

to go back at them. 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
1: My God. He's been good to us. 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

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Hey, ready? Hey, set. Hey, yeah. Cause he's a go to God. Everything that we go through, his word let us know to. Let it go and go to God. I know who the glory goes to, know who I can go to. Ready, said I go to God. Hey, ready, said let's go to God. Let's go. Wherever you want me to go, gotta follow you. 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All those things that I gave up and I stopped for you, I was ashamed.

Show me his ways, my father was stormy, and parts of spirit for mine in exchange. Made a choice that I laid down my life for y'all, choosing this role for your game. 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Let it go and go to God. I know who the glory goes to, know who I can go to. Ready said I go to God. Hey, ready said I go to God. Hey, ready said I go to God. Hey, ready said I go to God. Let go. Cause he's a go to God. Know you with me what I go through, God. I, hey, cause he's a go to God. Know you with me what I go through, God. 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You made me ready. You set me up, then tell me. What'd he say? You made me ready.

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You ought to clap because you've been good to you. You ought to bless it because you've been kind to you. You ought to give him glory because he made a way for you.

0: 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My God. 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Feels like church in here.
1: My God. He's been good to us. Matter of fact, he's been better to us.
0: I said he kept me. God knows that. I said he kept me. I know you remember it.

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1: it's an amazing grace. 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

in a world where so many things are going on, you just don't know what to do, where to turn to, you have to remember the names of God. He's Jehovah Jireh, Jehovah Sikkim. But the one we need to be talking to today, in this hour, is El Shaddai, the Almighty God, the one that pulls us close. 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
2: You now, I'm giving you just a few more months. It's worse than it was the first time you came. Fact, it didn't accelerate it. It won't be long for you now. For 12 years. In other words, she got what we call in a state of hopelessness. And that's a bad place for people to get in a state of hopelessness. You know, when you lose hope, you're about gone. I've heard of people testimony of going to the doctor, the folks that listen, you got cancer. You're going to die. Make your will in order. You'll be out here in 6 months. You'll be out here in 3 months. And some people go home and never survive. They lay down. They take the information. They take what they heard and say in their mind, I'm going to die. They just give up. And there are some people say, listen, I might as well live my life. I might as well enjoy myself. I might as well, amen, see the world. Might as well do everything on my bucket list. And live 15 to 20 years. It because of how they made up their mind. Some people recover because they say, I'm going to be the big C. I'm going to be a September survivor. Some, amen, get on their knees and ask prayer and believe God that that same God is a healer and a deliverer. You know, God ain't lost his power.

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She wasn't getting a good advice from people. Stay at home, mama. Said, well, I done tried. Now, it was all right.

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I got the choir of Jesus. Well, can't no man heal you? No man can heal you. But God can. God can. No man can heal you, but God can. The Bible said we shall lay hands on the sick. They shall recover. He was wounded for our transgression. He was bruised for our iniquities. And the chastisement of his peace was upon him. And by his stripes we were healed. That's the word. How many got enough faith to stand on the word? How many have made up their mind? I'm going to stand on the word and watch God give me a miracle. That's what the faith of the little woman in the state of hopelessness. Didn't have nobody to take it. Look at this. Can you imagine? Well, I heard about this preacher down here. The people is going and good things and happening. The sights of the blinded eyes is being opened. The lame is leaping for joy. Demonic spirits is coming out. Say, mama, you done spent all your money. You don't have no more money. It wasn't about money. She spent all her money. Still is she getting better? She got worse. But you say, he's not going to see you. You got to have an appointment. Say, baby, I don't have to see him. I don't have to speak to him. He don't have to speak to me. If it's what happening that people are being healed, all I need to do is just touch. The thought of a mind was, if I can just touch, but it's closed. He ain't got to speak to me. He ain't got to say nothing to me. All I need to do is get in the midst to be able to touch. His clothes. Her mind was made up. And I shall, not maybe not might, I shall be whole. I just let me touch the hem of his garment. She said, I know. Look at what the power of a made up mind calls her to do. Pull that frail body out of the bed and start going to the campaign meeting with all of the people that was around Jesus. She still was determined to touch his clothes. Her mind was made up. How you gonna get there and hear 12 big old men standing up like bodyguards? If I could just touch his clothes. Now y'all don't hear me, but I'm gonna tell you something. Sometimes to get to Christ, you got to get low. Y'all didn't hear that? Sometimes you got to get low. See, some people would never be saved until they got low. Some people would never get come to God until they got low. The prodigal son, the only way he came to God back home, he had to get low. When he got down to the hall pan, it would have filled his belly with the husk.

He had to get down low to look at how the hog ate, that he eating like the hog, to make up his mind, I'm going back home. Some folks got to get low. The drug addict had to get low. The alcoholic had to get low. The prostitute had to get low. The gambler had to get low. She got low. She was not standing up when she touched Jesus. Wear the hem of your garment. See, that's what a lot of people don't want to do, is express their humility. Get rid of your pride. Yeah, child, I know I won't help, but I don't want to be associated with that holiness church. That sanctified church, they're a little too loud for me. Listen here, I want to be healed. I don't care. If it's right, I want to be with it. You talking about God. God is holy. You don't want to be associated with your father? Y'all ain't with me. Y'all ain't helping me. No, see, you got to get low sometime to be able to touch God. The Bible talks about the woman in the 15th chapter in the book of St. Matthew, 21st verse, how the Bible talk about the Syrophoenician woman. She had a daughter. She was not a Jew. She was a Greek. A daughter that was grievous, vexed of demonic spirits. Tormented. Don't you know that such thing as demonic? See, all this stuff that they're bringing out on TV, folks' heads spinning around backwards and eyes blurring out. See, that's TV. But there are demonic possessions that's real. And even psychologists and psychiatrists would tell you that it's something wrong with some people, that is some type of force that take control of people and call them to do certain things. This girl couldn't sleep at night. Tormented in her mind. But as a mother being concerned, she decided to go to Jesus. And because she was not in that clique, that group, disciples sent away. Leave him alone. She bothered you. Leave him alone. Leave the master alone. He bothered the master. Bible said Jesus told her, I'm not sent unto the lost sheep of the house of Israel. She did not let that deter her. Her mind was made up. The power of a made up mind. My daughter is grievous, vexed of the devil. I done sought help. I can't get her. She proud. She could have been on drugs. She could have been on alcohol. She could have been a prostitute. I don't know what was wrong with her. I do know she had some problems. Tormented. Screaming and holler at night and couldn't sleep and couldn't rest. Maybe pulling out her hair, scratching and clawing herself. But then the woman looked up Jesus and said, you know it's not me. Jesus said, it's not me for me to cast the bread to the dogs. It's not me to cast the children bread to the dogs. In other words, I'm not going.

0: 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That's what he said. I don't have nothing but a little food. I can't take food out of my children.
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4: These next four words in this 17th verse. First four words in the 17th verse. These are the four words I need you to say with me. Okay? Let's read it together. For our life affliction. Stop right there. Pastor, what I've been going through doesn't feel like. It seems like it's been going on for a while. But look at what he said. He said, for our life affliction, which is but for a moment. What if we, for a moment, look at time the way God does? What's time to him? For our light affliction, which is but for a moment, is working for us a far more exceeding and eternal weight of weight. Is that that G word again? It's the word glory following suffering. It's the word glory following affliction. So he says here in verse 18. He says, well, we do not look at the things which are seen. Hold up. How can I not look and see things? It's the seen thing. And I use my eyes. Remember, you don't see with your eyes, you can see your eyes. How can I not look at a seen thing when it's the seen thing? And yet, all the same, while we do not look, I need my eyes to look. If it's the same thing, that means I use my eyes. Yet Paul says, while we do not look at the things which are seen, rather he says, we look at the things which are not seen. How can I look at the things which are not seen? Everybody over here says, spiritual eyes. Spiritual eyes through the Holy Spirit. What seems to be the consensus over here? Spiritual eyes through the Holy Spirit. Okay. Well, look at what Paul says next in this verse. He says, for the things which are seen are temporary. Oh, the things which are seen are temporary, but the things which are not seen are... Oh, okay. So this is making a little bit more sense spiritually than it did before when I first read this scripture. God does tell me that the things that are seen or the things that are visible were made with things that were invisible. So the invisible made the visible. Okay, God, I think I'm understanding your MO. So I don't look at seeing things or maybe focus on seeing things. My focus should be on unseen things. The seen things are temporary, but unseen things are eternal. Temporary meaning what?

seen things. Oh yeah, y'all from Apostle Fred Price students. You're not even looking in your notes. How many of you remember when he told us to write it in our Bibles over on the right side? He said, write it. Especially in the EIS study Bible. He said what? He said he taught us, and it's what it means. He taught us what? That seen things or temporary things are subject to change. But unseen things are eternal because they are not subject to change. God doesn't change. God changes things. And we have a model that we can follow. How did God change things or shift things or create things with words? He spoke. And because we're speaking spirits, made in His image according to His likeness, we got a little measure of that power as well. Right? You're not creating the universe, but you can positively or negatively affect your universe. Yeah. And I'm not talking about the universe as in the law of attraction and the universe will repay. No. Like it's some unknown personality. No, we're talking about the one who created the universe. The God of Abraham, Isaac, and Jacob. The God who sent His Son to die on the cross so that we could be reconciled back to Him. He says what does Paul say? He says, while we don't, now let's go back to verse 16. Therefore we what? We don't lose heart. Say that with me, we don't lose heart. Even the outward man is perishing, the inward man is being renewed. Hey. Five, day, soul, this light affliction. What are you going through? What are you going through right now? What are you going through? Yeah. Not a light affliction. It's for a moment. It's momentary. Because this work will store up a far more exceeding and eternal weight of glory. So I'm not listening. I'm not focusing on, or I'm not going to be moved by things that are subject to change. I'm going to stand on the Word, which is unchangeable and immovable. And I'm going to focus intently on that which is not subject to change. And the Word of God doesn't change regardless of what you're going through, of what you currently find yourself in. It's the Word that remains the same. You believe this? Therefore, speak it. Right? So. Okay, let's listen. Let's see how many real people we have in this. In this sanctuary. Let's see what level of commonality we all have. How many of you have ever had a negative balance in your checking account? It could have been 20 years ago, but have you experienced a negative balance in your checking account? And how many of you, maybe you didn't do this, but I know Angel and I have done this, how many of you, after knowing and seeing that you have a negative balance in your checking account, you see it what? You see it. And 30 to 35% of the time, it what? How many of us have ever experienced a credit card that you received that had a particular available credit and it's as if, only 2 to 15 minutes past, and it's maxed out.

0: these are areas that we can all relate to. And it can be a strain on our finances. In some cases, it's not a strain on your finances because there are no finances. How can that be a strain? Do you understand that even in those moments, you're still the head and not the tail? You're still above and not beneath. You feel blessed going in and blessed coming out. See, that's what we need to understand. Credit card statements, checking account balances are seen things that are subject to change. But the word remains the same. It remains the same. Whatever the word says about me is the truth. It doesn't matter what I'm currently going through. And again, remember, we're going through it. We're not saying through it. Okay. So my focus is on the Word of God. The eternal Word of God that is not subject to change. Okay, let's take a look now at one of the most misunderstood passages of Scripture as it relates to suffering and the part that God plays in it or the enemy plays in it. We've all heard of Paul's thorn.
1: Yeah.
0: Thorn in the flesh.
1: Yeah.
0: We've all heard of that. And even in 2025, there are still individuals who teach varying positions on the thorn in the flesh. And to me, maybe something's wrong with me, but to me, it seems pretty clear what the thorn was. Because, if I'm not mistaken, it's scripture. We don't know what Paul's thorn. It's right there. Doing 2 Corinthians. You're already there. Look at chapter 12. Look at verse 1. We're just going to read these 2 scriptures. Now, there are some who say, well, God gave Paul a thorn in his flesh to humble him. Why one might think that, because I actually believe that if there was a sin issue that Paul had, it was pride. I believe Paul had to arrest his pride. I mean, yes, in one breath he'll make a statement like, I'm the least worthy to be considered an apostle. And in another breath, so make sure you know I'm an apostle. Okay, Paul, which is where you're going with this. So when you look at how he was a Saul, and you look at what he overtly and even subtly addresses in his epistles, you can see Paul had to, he had to continue his pride. And there were even times where he created measures for himself so that he wouldn't be too prideful. Look at what he says in his first verse. Now, for those who would say, God gave Paul the thorn to humble him, that would mean Paul would have to have been prideful and arrogant before he got the thorn.
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4: 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April 2nd, we're going to have some giveaways on April 2nd. And all you have to do is remember some of the things that it takes to grow money.
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3: Well, you heard it. Be ready for April the 2nd. Sister Ada and I will be back. So until then, as we always say, on behalf of Sister Ada, KJTX, and myself, may God bless you and may He keep you is our prayer.
5: The Bible also says, let the redeemer of the Lord say so. So this song says, that I what? Don't tell nobody. Couldn't keep it to myself. Yes! Come on, choir. Sounding mighty good over here.
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I will

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Let God have his way. Let God have his way. Let God have his way. He'll heal.

soul. 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
1: Say, yeah, buddy, rolling like a big shot. 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

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He ain't never let it show up in his own time. I just had faith.

0: Get back to the business. I feel the spirit moving through the city. I got the light shining, come get it. Walking with Christ, moving where it's gritty. Walking with Christ, moving where it's gritty. I feel the spirit moving through the city. I see the people trying to bring them with me. We got a light, tell them come and get it. Yeah.
1: Walk, walk, walk, walk, walk, walk, walk, walk, walk, walk, walk, walk, walk, walk.
0: We walkin'. 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Woke me up and told me to go feed the sheep. Sent me deep in the streets just to bring them peace. Yeah, we be where them blankies be bustin'. Where they end your life with no discussion. But as soon as they see the light rushing, they know that the Lord walking with us, no bluffing. People say that I'm fake, I'm like, okay. Do you walk in the light or you throw shade? One more six on my skin, I got no shame. We was preaching about Jesus before fame. Get it? Dig that. On my side, yeah, he been that. Ask the devil where my sins at. On the cross, cause he pinned that. Big throne where he sits at. Death hit him, then he hit back. Resurrected, yeah, that's big facts. Told us hold it down till he get back. Back, get back to the business. I feel the spirit moving through the city. I got the light shining, come get it. Walking with Christ, moving where it's gritty. Walking with Christ, moving where it's gritty. I feel the spirit moving through the city. I see the people trying to bring him with me. We got a light, tell him come and get it. Yeah.
2: With me, step in the scene with the fly, had to keep it so steady, don't fall for the fights, had to cut out the session, he guarded the crop. Hold up, spiritual weapons, when miracles happen, I'm never surprised, cause the guy ain't serving no Hannah Montana, ain't switching my banner like David, we swinging a rock. We kicking this beating, why serve Yeshua, even if it mean I'm bleeding. 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

business. I'm finna spin moving through the city. 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Walking with Christ moving where it's gritty. Walking with Christ moving where it's gritty. I feel the spirit moving through the city. I see the people trying to bring them with me. We got a light, tell them come and get it. Yeah. Yeah.

0: 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I know they'll hate me too.
1: Don't they know that I am just a man? 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
0: Ain't no moving backwards even when they stab me in the back. I kept it moving. That's the fuel that separate me from the past.

0: goddamn God said, hold up, vengeance is never mine. I have my boot on their neck and said, never mind. Devil forever lies. I am the better one, victory every time. How you defeat a man?
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0: Look, okay, hey, I'm running to God. 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I ain't watching my sodium. Okay, whole lot of Paul. I do not mean Logan. I'm in Thessalonians.
1: Okay, I want to be holy. I fear no opinion. Ain't here for controlling them.
0: Okay,
1: look to the cross. He muscle with Kyrie. Death wasn't holding them. Okay,
0: indeed, the second to last. L, there's something I couldn't imagine.
1: Okay,
0: we saved through faith. It's giving my grace. So quit all that boasting and brag.
1: Stop that, okay? You aware all your options, okay? This is for you, TikTok that, okay? Go and lock that away. Go and walk that away. It'll not go away. My
2: life gon' life. The church gon' pray. The king gon' come. The world gon' praise. Life gon' life. 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
1: In the morning, Jesus. In the evening,
2: I have a song in my belly. 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

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This is where I choose to step. 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
1: It's real hard to pray sometimes when I'm living in my guilt. 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But I'm so grateful for your grace. I don't

0: 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Saturday, September 26th, at the legendary Cotton Bowl in Dallas. 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
1: 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Pastor Shirley, let's have testimony service.
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0: 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Hey! 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Hey, lift it up wherever you are. Yeah.
1: He's about to make history again.
0: The God of breakthrough is about to make history. Let's go. Season for divine breakthrough. Somebody open your mouth and say, breakthrough. He would never let your suffering outdo your glory. And you suffered for a little while. The God of all grace, he will strengthen you. He will settle you. I call you out of the wilderness, out of the valley, out of the storm, out of the grave. 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

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You got it all, don't need to be greedy. 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
1: He made me who I am.
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1: He made me who I am.
0: Put a smile on your face and lift your head.
1: God made me.
0: He made me.
1: He made me who I am.
0: You may be feeling down, but pick yourself up. And say it.
1: He made me who I am.
0: So repeat these words after me. Say it.
1: I'm a conqueror.
0: I am a conqueror.
1: I'm victorious.
0: I am victorious.
1: I'm a beast.
0: Come on, say it to yourself.
1: I'm a beast.
0: Say I'm a believer.

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0: There's nothing that can block my

0: 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The winner takes one step closer to the Swag West Championship. 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

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Nobody says out loud on Instagram and TikTok. 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
1: 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Me mix up in a blender.

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0: 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You don't know nothing about it.
1: Oh, you think it's cap? 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
1: 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I am dwelling.
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0: 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If that's your testimony, let me hear you say,
1: yeah, I am yours.
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0: 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I see my blessings multiply.
1: To be honest, I recorded this song when I ain't really had much. But it's a prophetic song for me and for you too. You see, the victory's already won. The fight's already begun. We already on the winning side. Jesus is the Most High. And all my blessings, He be multiplying. Yeah, all my blessings, He be multiplying. All my enemies behind the corner trying to spy. They can't do nothing. We're going up, baby. 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

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It's been confirmed. 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Now you just gotta act like it. 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

0: your destiny. 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Hey, lift it up wherever you are. Yeah. Season for divine breakthrough. Somebody open your mouth and say for breakthrough. He would never let your suffering outdo your glory. And you suffered for a little while. The God of operation. He will strengthen you. He will settle you. Out of the wilderness, out of the valley, out of the storm, out of the grave. You won't repeat a battle. You won't repeat a battle. But he already won. Go, go, go. Go to sleep. He already broke through. He didn't get it. A breakthrough. I said he didn't get it. A breakthrough.
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But I'm so grateful for your grace. 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And I ain't right sometimes, and I don't get it right every time, but you love me enough.

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He paid the price as the debt for me. Yeah, it's my destiny. Walking by faith, he got plans for me. Yeah, and I never trip. He will supply everything.

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1: Come on, we back again. 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

You will repeat a battle, but he already

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0: 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And this year, it's the Swag Country Showdown. 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The GSU Tigers battle the PV Panthers. The winner takes one step closer to the Swag West Championship. Will the Panthers repeat, or will

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Hey. Stay walking with Christ where it's greedy. And you know we gotta feed all the needy. You got it all, don't need to be greedy. We turned up, praising Jesus in the city. We believe he was raised by the Holy Spirit. You didn't know now, then you better get it. If the evil spirit try to tempt, don't let it. Leave it up to Christ, then he'll come and rescue you. Y'all better repent for y'all sins and turn to Christ before your life ends. Cause you can't rewind life again. Stay prepping Jesus from January all the way to December. 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
1: So keep faith. 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
1: Through everyday trials of life, the enemy will have you question your very existence. So I come to encourage you, the believer, that

0: Come on and say it with me. God made me.
1: God made me.
0: He made me.
1: He made me who I am.
0: Put a smile on your face and lift your head.
1: God made me.
0: He made me.
1: He made me who I am.
0: You may be feeling down, but pick yourself
1: made
0: up.
1: Me.
0: And say it.
1: He made me who I am.
0: So repeat these words after me. Say it.
1: I'm a conqueror.
0: I am a conqueror.
1: I'm victorious.
0: I am victorious.
1: I won't be stopped.
0: Come on, say it to yourself.
1: I won't be stopped.
0: Say, I'm a believer.
1: I'm a believer.
0: I'm an achiever.
1: I'm an achiever.
0: I won't be blocked.
1: I won't be blocked.
0: Don't let the devil steal your joy.
1: I won't be blocked.
0: And you know why? Because God.
1: God made me.
0: I see you sitting there with your head hung down. Wondering what tomorrow is going to bring.
1: God made me.
0: But if God cares for the lilies of the field and the fowl of the air, ask yourself, how much more does he care for me? That's

0: believer.
1: I'm an achiever.
0: Yes, I'm an achiever.
1: I won't
0: give up. There's nothing that can block my progress.
1: I won't give up.
0: Come on, Mississippi Mass, I don't think they hurt.

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I can do all things through Christ who strengthens me. Come on, say it. Now, if you believe, extend in love, say, risen Savior.

0: So your action says, does God really care for me? He does. So there's no need to be ashamed of who you are. You can stand in confidence and declare to the world that God made you,
1: who I am.
0: Hallelujah. Come on and say this. Come on and declare it. God made me. I see you in your car. Come on and say it.

0: for when everyday trials come to tell you that. Stand and declare to yourself that greater is he that is within than he that is in the world. I am a conqueror. I am victorious. I am an overcomer. And God made me,
1: God made you
0: who I am. Oh, come on, give him praise. Oh, I dare you to give him glory.
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0: George behind the game. On the mark. This is where the conversation begins. Breaking down the plays, the players, and the passion of the game. 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
1: 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I am your host, Ride, the driver, allegedly, Marquell Collins Gray, joined by Mama, there's that man again, Mr. Brandon Jameson. Brandon, what is up?
2: Nothing much. Marquell again, another great week. Of course, is back. Football is back. So I'm excited, man. Got a chance to actually do some traveling this weekend. We can get into it a little bit later. Other than that, excited another week, ready to get talking for sports.
1: Got a big week this week, man. My weekend review, our neighbor turned 40, went to win birthday party. That's really about it. And then Sunday, cooked some burgers and brats. That was really about it. That's all I did for the weekend. So it was worked all day Saturday.
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0: God being super great. Listen, it sound like Cap to me. You don't know nothing about it.
1: Oh, you think it's Cap? You really think it's Cap? Nah, I'm about to show you.

Bet Lucy waiting for me to diss him on this song. You think I'm gonna spend my life talking about you, fool? This song about how great God is. Alright, I need some space. No more photos. Yeah, you super great, I can't.

From the biggest headlines in sports to the stories behind the game. On the mark. This is where the conversation begins. Breaking down the plays, the players, and the passion of the game. You're listening to On the Mark. Hosted by Marquell Collins Gray. Bringing you national sports talk, interviews,

0: 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I am your host, Ride, the driver, allegedly, Markel College Gray, joined by Mama, there's that man again, Mr. Brandon Jameson. Brandon, what is up?
1: Nothing much. Markel again, another great week. Of course, is back. Football is back. So I'm excited, man. Got a chance to actually do some traveling this weekend. We can get into it a little bit later. Other than that, excited. Another week. Ready to get talks with sports.
0: Got a big week this week, man. My weekend review, our neighbor turned 40, went birthday party. That's really about it. And then Sunday, cooked some burgers and brought. That was really about it. That's all I did for the weekend. So it was worked all day Saturday and then did that Saturday night. And then Sunday, got up, cooked burgers and brought. That really did nothing. That's watching more golf. That was really about it. But this week, right here, big week. We've got Thursday, 20th anniversary. So I got to find a way to make some reservations there. I got to do that. And then we got a big golf trip coming up, man. We got a company golf trip. Actually, Greg Yorkson, one of the sponsors on this show, taking a couple of guys, taking some golf guys, taking some tennis guys. We're going down to Florida, down to TPC Sawgrass. Got us a little 4v4 going on. So got a big week right here, man. Got a big week right here.
1: It sounds like that'll be a lot of fun. I actually had the opportunity to... I went up to Dallas, got a chance to spend some time with family. We took our trip to East Texas out to Karnak, got to see family, cousins, got a chance to, hadn't been out to Karnak in a while, got a chance to walk the family land, well, some of it. I mean, it's roughly over 150 acres out that way, but we were able to go out there and put eyes on it again. I hadn't been out there in roughly about 10 years. So that was fun, and just able to see some cousins that I hadn't interacted with in a while. It's always good to stay engaged and stay in touch with your family, and that was a good reminder this weekend. But other than that, high school football in Texas has started. Got a chance to

0: see some of the top teams, not just in our state, but in the nation. Duncanville, which is in the top 10 nationally, played their first scrimmage. DeSoto, which is where my son goes, their top 25 nationally ranked team, they'll get going this weekend. So a lot of exciting things going on this week for me. Just good to be back.
1: Yeah, man, you know, vacations are fun, little outings are fun, but at the end of the day, man, you know, kind of get, you know, back in your routine. That's what it's all about.
0: Absolutely.
1: All right, so let's do this. Let's take a quick break, and then we come back on the other side of this break, folks. We have got to talk about, we've got a show for y'all. We've got to talk about what we saw week one preseason ball. It was some good news for a lot of teams, bad news for some teams. Stay tuned right here on Older Mark. We'll get to it on the other side of this break.
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1: 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You are listening to On the Mark with Markel Collins-Gray and Brandon Jameson. I'd like to thank my sponsors, Jenna and Mark Allen, Jack Kopnitsky, Biden family, Greg Yorkerson, and Brandon. We got us a new sponsor, man. Welcome to the partner to thank, man. Welcome Andre Pickens to the sponsorship program. So thank you for the ride. Thank you for the commission. So we'll get going on this, man. Yeah, we're moving right along.
0: Absolutely, and that's great. Great to see new sponsors are always exciting.
1: That is, man. So, again, thank you for the sponsors. Andre Pickens, welcome to the family, man. So let's get this thing going. So let's start with the obvious here, Brandon. The Dallas Cowboys have a wide receiver problem. They didn't play their top two tiers in receiver room, and yet Camden, what's his last name again? Cameron Brown. Brown showed out. He and Michael Trigg, there's some good competition going on in that wide receiver tight end room right now. Brandon, what do you think?
0: Oh, absolutely. I think the one thing is, it's one of those good problems you like to have, especially as a wide receiver. It's already a deep room. And with the uncertainty of George Pickens, and obviously he's playing on a franchise tag year, you don't know if he'll be around long term. But it's good to infuse that room with some young talent. Let's see if Camden Brown can continue throughout the preseason and maybe into the regular season. He's an undrafted rookie, but he had a really good year at Georgia Southern last year. He was second in the country in touchdowns, with receiving touchdowns, with 14. So it's not like the kid couldn't play. He knows his way into the end zone. Again, I like what they have. I like what they have with Ryan Flournoy. With the top two, we know who the big dogs are. Lamb, Pickens, and to have some young guys behind them, that bodes well for the future.
1: It's kind of hard to kind of say even keel on this, because you can really see the writing on the wall offensively, and this is not the first time the Cowboys have been deep with offensive weapons, but this is the first time in a long time they have been, and it's been hard to kind of say even keel if you're a Cowboys fan, because you can really see the writing on the wall, and you could also get that hook set in your mouth real quick, and next thing you know, boy, you get a big letdown. So you gotta kind of say even keel on that. I think this Michael Trigg kid, 6'2", 240 man out of Baylor, is going to be a huge addition to this team. I think the way he was blocking, routes he ran, some of the catches he... I mean, dude, he can play, man. He can find that play. So shout out to Jerry getting that done. Basically, not Jerry, the scouting team, for doing a great job of scouting talent on that. I think that they are going to be fine receiver-wise, fine tight end-wise, and their running back, Malik Davis, looked pretty good on that one as well. I think, 9 carries, 39 yards, something like that, 7 carries, 39 yards. So, no, they'll be, I think they will be fine. But the big

0: big news in Dallas right now. Von Miller. Speaking of DeSoto High School, Von Miller coming home, playing on a one-year deal. I think it's like $7.5 million. Gets to finish out his career allegedly in a Dallas Cowboys uniform. You excited about that, Brady?
1: I'm always excited. The 7'5", 115 is that in Dallas? Von Miller, DeSoto, great, is a Dallas Cowboy. Look, he's been trying to play for the Cowboys for years. Ever since really Super Bowl 50, Dallas, he just couldn't get on the same page when it came to the money. But he finally got an opportunity to play in his hometown. Grew up a Cowboys fan. And when asked, what was it about the Cowboys that attracted you to come now? He said, well, it was quite simple. They were the first one to call. So I'm glad Jerry and Steven picked up the phone first, got reached out to him. But remember, last week I talked about it. And that's the difference between Dallas winning the division in my eyes and being second in the division. They got to get to the quarterback. This was a really positive move to get that, to see some consistency. Because even last year, I think he had 8 sacks for Washington. We can get anywhere between 7 to 8 sacks out of Von Miller. This was a very, very productive move by the Cowboys. Obviously, he's not what he was a few years ago, 5 years ago. But nevertheless, he can get to the quarterback, and that's what this team needs.
0: Interesting enough that you said that he wasn't the same Von Miller that he was a couple years ago. I agree with that 100%. But the thing about it is, you've got people that the offense has to command respect and has to pay attention to. Listen, Von Miller may not be, you know, who he was 5 years ago, but you go look at it in that interior defense right now. You can't double team both of them without getting to the quarterback. Then you got an edge rusher coming in off the edge too. I mean, come on, man. Come on, dude. You, like, that opens up a lot right there. And again, I've said it before, I'll say it again. I think the Cowboys, in order for them to get to, and I have them going to the divisional round in the playoffs, in order to get that, number one, obviously they have to do stay healthy, but that's neither here nor there. So does the other 31 teams in the league. But if they stay middle of the pack defensively wise, as far as stops and coverage, and not giving up so many yards after the catch, or that offense is going to be tough to stop, and that defense can hold its own late in the count, late in the games. Come on, man. Come on, man. Like I said, we can do this all day.
1: Well, the thing about the Von Miller signing is, number one, he can be a situational pass rusher. He's not an every down player anymore. That will save a lot of wear and tear on him throughout the season. But one of the things that I was also, and this is a little bit aside from Von Miller, one of the things that I saw watching the Cowboys game against the Seahawks, they didn't miss any tackles. They played great situational football in that preseason game. And granted, I know it's the preseason. No tackles were missed in that game. The assignment, it was basic, but everybody knew their assignment. Seattle went down, I think it was one drive. It started after, it was off the fumble punt. They went for it on fourth down. Defense stayed strong. That's what I want to see. That right there was a very positive in my eyes moving forward, to see I can tell the mindset of that defense totally different from what it was a year ago. So if they can continue to carry that over, yeah, this, it bears well. And like you said, we don't want to just jump out there real soon, because we know as Cowboy fans, we'll eat the cheese. As we'll flip ourselves and say, don't eat the cheese. So we will.
0: 100%. That trap will come down in your head real quick. You keep following up on it. But the one thing I want to throw in about, like, preseason football, like, you know, it doesn't count, but it actually does. But like you just said, your mindset is different. Like, you see that. The thing about it is like, when you make simple mistakes in preseason, even though you lose or win, especially if you win, it's worse when you win, you keep making small mistakes. And you win a game, you think that you can get away with stuff, and then it shows up in the most inopportune moment during the season. I think I did read that stat. I think

0: last year about them missing tackles. I think last year, I think they missed in the first preseason game 14 tackles. This year, they didn't miss any. So, yeah. No, the whole difference in the mindset is totally flipped 180 degrees around. And that I think, is going to be those little things. Even if they would have lost 38-7, if they continue to do the little things correctly, what's going to happen is that when the game is on the line and the moment needs to be done, somebody needs to make a play, somebody's going to make a play. Totally believe that. But if you let stuff go, you let stuff slide, somebody's going to miss a play. It's real simple. It's real simple. So you have to stay disciplined. Even when you feel like it doesn't count or it doesn't work, it's not worth anything, preseason tells a lot about your team.
1: Yeah, because you could even see it on both sides of the ball. There was a level of crispness that you saw. Both quarterbacks, Wilson and Hill, looked solid when they got in the game. And the defense played good situational position football throughout that whole game. So I was looking for a little subtle things. Like you say, in preseason games, you're just looking for wins. How's this player doing? You look at, obviously, the cam battles, but you also look and see how certain units are doing. And for me, if you are the Cowboy coaching staff after that game, you have a lot of positive takes to go off of moving forward to next week.
0: Speaking of moving forward and next week and positive things, the Atlanta Falcons did not have a lot of positive things to look at. Tua Tagovailoa looked completely helpless out there. For the life of me, I do not, Brandon, understand why this guy is still allowed to be playing football with all the head injuries that he suffered. I think this is a very bad mistake. I think that somebody needs to really step in and say, listen, man, you've got enough money. You need to go get a clipboard. You need to find another avenue, because we've seen CTE injuries, head injuries, over and over and over and over again. It's not any well, and yet this guy is still permitted to be on the football field. I do not understand.
1: Yeah, I think sometimes it's one of those situations where sometimes you have to save the players from themselves. And in Tua's case, I think that's where he kind of is. This is his last shot, Markel, honestly, because if he doesn't get it done in Atlanta, I'm not sure if another team, number one, wants to take on the health risk of Tua. But also, he's really not that effective anymore as a quarterback. The knock for him always was, if he could stay healthy, he's a solid quarterback. Well, he has a history of, obviously, concussions, and he hasn't really been that healthy. I saw a highlight of the game this past week, the weekend. He didn't look that great. It was just kind of looked that bad. So yeah. They got quarterback battle, and I think he may win it just by default. But, yeah, I'm definitely with you. Somebody, if it doesn't work out for him this year, he definitely has to really have a come-to-Jesus meeting with himself to really decide if this is something he wants to do moving forward.
0: I would tell you, another franchise that needs to have a come-to-Jesus meeting, and I don't mean to use a little name like that, but the Arizona Cardinals have fumbled yet again, Jeremiah Love out with ankle injury. Like, get the guy off the field. He does not need to be playing all those touches in preseason ball. We just said preseason says a lot about your team. Says a lot about your team. I understand that you guys wanted to see a lot of it, a lot of what you invested in. That was not the time to do it. Now you're behind an 8-ball with your number one draft pick, ankle injury, what, 3 or 4 or 6 weeks out? So, I mean, come on, man. Come on. Sometimes you just got to get out. Like you just said, you got to get out of your own way.
1: There's two trains of thought with that. Number one, you have a lot of older players, the Chris Carters, the Shannon Sharps, and even Tom Brady has come out and talked about players need to play in the preseason to really start getting into some kind of football shape and to start conditioning their body with the hits that they're going to

0: pick in the regular season, because that's why we see these injuries in the beginning of the year. Just pick the last 5 years and the injuries that have happened in the first 5 weeks of the season. It's because a lot of these players are not getting that action in the preseason, to where their body is conditioned to start taking those hits and playing at that speed. I understand what you're saying. He's an important player for the Arizona Cardinals, but this is a contact sport. You're going to have to take some hits at some point. If it didn't happen this past week, it would have happened down the line. He has a history of being hurt. He fought back from injury. I just think this is one of those injuries where it's the nature of the game, and unfortunately, it caught up to him early.
1: Yeah, we'll see how that goes, because I didn't have a lot of hope for Arizona this year. I did for the future. I think the pieces that they have with Marvin Harrison Jr., and then you got Jeremiah Love running back, man. They've got some tools. Not that they don't have any talent, I think they have some tools. This is not like I was about to say with the Raiders, but the Raiders have got pieces as well. So you go look at the teams that are, I won't say on the bottom, but I have to say on the bottom. They have pieces in order to move forward. They have pieces in order to build around. But you got to be smart with the pieces that you're building around. I didn't say not play them. I said not play them as much. That's all I said.
0: You realize it was one of those things, as a running backs play on field. So he was going to have to get out there. At some point, you're going to have to take the training wheels and say, hey, let's see what you can do. They felt like he was able to handle the workload. And it was not like he's a proven pro yet. He got to get out there and understand the speed of the game. So I can understand if you're saying this to a guy that's been in the league, maybe let's say two or three years, proven himself, has been to a Pro Bowl. Yeah, you know, the NFL proved himself. NFL played one series, he was done. That was the story of his preseason. He would always play the third preseason game a little bit more, but that was the story of his preseason. Jeremiah Love hasn't earned that yet, so I would say it's just unfortunate, but it's something that I wouldn't stray away from playing rookies, because they need to come up to speed faster than a veteran player. Excuse me.
1: Agreed. I think somebody else who looked good. We're going the other way now. The LA Rams look really like a machine. They really look like they're clicking on all cylinders.
0: Yeah, and speaking of the Rams, Aaron Donald has just had his second workout with the Rams, so you can definitely expect him probably to come back. But yeah, the Rams look like they're poised to make a run at a Super Bowl title. And they pretty much have pushed all their chips to the center of the table. It's Super Bowl or nothing for them. And if you're a fan, that's what you want. You want to be in the mix every year, or at least a couple of years of winning the Super Bowl. And the Rams have done it, because I don't think they have a first-round pick for the next, 7 years?
1: Yeah, they are definitely compromised in that. But, you know, it's kind of like what Jerry is trying to do. He's throwing in all the chips, pushing off to the center. Jerry's trying to do the same thing. And to be totally honest with you, I think that them going to get back to the Cowboys, I think them going to get Bob Miller is the same thing that the Rams are doing with Aaron Donald. Like, listen, we're not getting you for the season. We're getting you for January and February. I think that's the same outlook they're going to have, the Cowboys will have with Bob Miller.
0: I think it's a little bit different. I think when Aaron Donald retired, he was still at an all-pro level. Von Miller is a couple of years removed from that. Well, not a couple. I think he's at least about 5-6 years. He's had some injuries. When Aaron Donald retired, it was a surprise. But he was still playing at an all-pro level. And I think sometimes, in the case of Aaron Donald, some guys just needed a year separate from the game and recalibrate. But the Rams are getting an all-pro caliber player. When Aaron Donald comes back, they're getting an all-pro caliber defensive tackle.
1: Yeah, 100%. 100%. I tell you what, this Todd Simpson had played a pretty clean game under center for the Rams. So even if Matthew Stafford goes down a bit. I mean, they have like a quote-unquote trooper

0: trooper rush situation down there in LA. So I kind of like what I saw from Ty, man. He played all right, my opinion.
1: Yeah, I didn't like what I saw in Ty too. Remember, there was a lot of people who were surprised about the pick with the Rams and why they would pick him so high and possibly be the quarterback in waiting after Matthew Stafford leaves. There's been chat about Sean McVay. He's talked about possibly stepping away from the game. And he's young. He's one of the younger coaches still in the league. But as we know, the head coaching job in the NFL is a very, very it's a very difficult job. And so he talked about this retiring. But if he has a quarterback, all indications on what we saw with Ty Simpson moving forward, that potential may keep him around in LA a little bit longer after Matthew Stafford called it quits.
0: 100%. Once again, the Rams are showing that they actually evidently know what they're doing over there. All right, so before we head out to break, I do have to ask you this one question. You can elaborate on it, or you can make it quick. Who are you starting if you're Cleveland week one, Deshaun Watson or Shedeur Sanders?
1: Oh, I'm going with Shedeur Sanders. I think it's been Shedeur Sanders all along. Obviously, Deshaun has his money. And if you're the organization, you want to at least get a year out of Deshaun. I just think playing Deshaun Watson continues to set the organization back. It's time to turn the page. I think he'll be the most expensive backup quarterback, but capable. If you look at his stats, I think he was 11 for 15. He had the fourth fumble. And everybody would say, well, he looked like he had a pretty good solid percentage, but he didn't throw the ball past 10 yards. And
0: that's the undeceiving part about that right there, but go ahead.
1: Yeah, so I thought Shedeur didn't look too bad against the Chicago Bears. I really thought he pushed the ball down the field. He gave the offense a chance, just like he did in the 7 games he played last year. He did have one that failed on him that was in the interception, but I think he learned from it. Todd Monson has already said Shedeur will be the starting quarterback this game. But I've been listening, and this is side note, I've been listening to the Cleveland radio, which, by the way, one of the best sports radio cities in the country. They are really pushing this narrative about Shedeur Sanders, and every time, I think Todd Bonkin has done a great job of really giving each quarterback an equal opportunity to win the job. And somehow, I was listening to this sports radio, they found a way to kind of dismiss Shedeur being the starter. Oh, there's not going to be any starters playing. He's not going to really play with all the ones. Well, what team is playing all the ones in the preseason? But the fact he's getting the number one quarterback spot against the Bills, they're going to do a joint practice with him throughout the week. I think bodes well for Shedeur, and I think eventually when it's all said and done, it'll be his spot.
0: I think that's a good answer. But speaking of turning the page, man, we're up against the clock. We got to take a break. All right, so on the other side of this break, folks, we are going to keep the theme of football, and we're going to take a look. Brandon and I are going to break down what we see from college football preseason polls that was just released. Stay tuned right here on the Mark, right here on KJTX 104.5 FM.
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0: All right, folks, welcome back to On the Mark. I'm Mark Yoko.

0: Gray, I'm the pilot of this ship, allegedly, joined by my main guy, Brandon Jamison. Brandon, we got to thank the sponsors for this segment here. So, again, we'd like to welcome and thank Anthony Pickens for joining the show, being part of the sponsorship team. The Bynum family, Jack Kopnisky, Jada Mark Allen, Greg Yorkerson. All right, so, Brandon, college preseason football poll is out, and, you know, it's really football time when he put those things out. But I'm just going to look at the top five right now, and you tell me if there's any surprise on this. Ohio State coming in at number one, Oregon coming in at number two, Georgia three, Notre Dame, I am surprised about it, four, and University of Texas, five. Any surprises in that top five?
1: No. I think that is pretty spot on. Notre Dame has a really good team coming back with Marcus Freeman. That wasn't really a surprise to me, especially with the new rule that they just made by Notre Dame. If they fall anywhere, I think in the top 12, they automatically get in to the playoffs. But they have a good team coming back. But yeah, I have no problem with the top five currently right now. Texas should be good. Steve Sarkisian had one of the best classes from the transfer portal. They got the number one player in Cam from Auburn, the wide receiver from Auburn. And then, you know, Arch got another year under his belt. I like it from that point. So, yeah, I think that's pretty 1-5. I wouldn't change much there.
0: So, I'm looking at the top five schools right now, and I'm looking at their opening game, and it looks like Notre Dame has the toughest test, allegedly, on September 6th, 7:30 player at Wisconsin. Everybody else, Texas has Texas State, Georgia has Tennessee State. The Oregon's at Boise State, maybe not. You know, Boise State is always one of those teams where you can sleep on them if you want to and then get your head bashed in. So we'll see how that goes. And then Ball State at Ohio State. So not too many, a couple of pillow fights there going into week one, but that's usually how they are. But then you have from 6 through 10, Indiana is at 6, Miami, the Canes. The U, baby, is 7. The Texas A&M Aggies coming in at 8. The Ole Miss Rebels, I was really surprised by them, although I'm happy that they're there. And then the Oklahoma Sooners at 10. I go back to the Ole Miss Rebels after losing Lane Kiffin. I thought they probably would have dropped a little bit, maybe dropped some momentum. Maybe the committee would have been a little hard on them because they've lost their quote-unquote head coach. But it seems like they're favoring Ole Miss, which is good. I think Ole Miss was a very good football team last year, especially closing out.
1: Yeah, and they were able to retain the quarterback. So I think Ole Miss overall, they kept it in-house, the offensive coordinator who took over, but they gave him the job full-time. And I think that was really good in keeping the recruits they had acquired, keeping them. They didn't lose much by Lane Kiffin going to LSU. So the structure is still there. I can still see Ole Miss in the top 10 with the talent that they've acquired and that they still have. So I'm not too surprised by that at all. The one that really surprised me was Indiana, ranked that high at 6. Because they have a new quarterback, I think they'll have a solid portal class coming in. But really interested to see what Indiana at 6 will do now that the target is on their back.
0: Well, we'll find out real quick because sometimes if they open up at noon on Fox right here against North Texas, and we know the green wave usually plays some competitive ball. So we'll see exactly how that turns out. Back to Ole Miss. Ole Miss is going to open up September 6th at 7:30 at the night game on ABC against Louisville. So that should be a little exciting as well. Listen, I know Louisville's had some pretty down seasons since Lamar Jackson's gone, but they're still fun to watch.
1: Oh, yeah. Louisville had some important games last year. One of them was, I believe, they did beat, was it last year or the year before, they beat Miami. And so Louisville always is a tough out in the ACC. One of the biggest things with Louisville is they consistency. With Louisville, but they're a tough out year in and year out, and

0: Ole Miss to start the year out with them. See, this year, the first week is not like last year. Last year probably was the best first week we ever saw in college football. Texas opens up against Ohio State. They get Ohio State again, but
1: they get them in week two.
0: Yeah,
1: they get them in week two.

0: 13, the BYU Cougars 14, USC Trojans 15. They got a tie for BYU and USC are both tied at 14, so that's where the 15 comes in. So, you know, they always put the Trojans up there, and I never see what I want to see from the Trojans, so I'm a little suspect that I do like him as a head coach. Go ahead.
1: Yeah, Lincoln Riley will be there, and they have who I believe, and I'm a little biased because he is from the 75115. He is a DeSoto native. They're going to have Booby Feaster at wide receiver, true freshman. Actually, should be a senior this year, but he is a highlight reel for the USC Trojans. He's been looking great throughout the spring and in the fall camp. It looks like he's going to be a real factor for USC. But USC got a lot of returning players coming back. Again, Lincoln Riley knows how to coach the quarterback position. I'm not surprised by their positioning there. The real thing is they got to go through that gauntlet of the Big Ten. And I think because when they played in the past 12, they really only had one or two games they really had to worry about. Obviously, Oregon, some kind of cross-town rivalry with UCLA. But now you got the likes of Ohio State, Oregon, you got Michigan, you got Indiana. I think that gauntlet will tell the tale for USC, but I'm not surprised by the rank.
0: Well, they play August 29th at 3 p.m., San Jose State, NBC. So we get a chance to really see exactly what kind of cylinders they're fired on. Last year they finished at 9-4, so we'll see if they can better that. You start not getting a quick win, if possible, because I think some of these, I think you said it, some of these schedules are about to get tough real quick. 16 through 20, Michigan at 16, the Huskies, Washington Huskies, I haven't heard that name in the top 25 in ages. Penn State at number 18, I think they're going to be a sleeper on some folks right there. I think they had a very tough season last year, but I think this might be a bounce back year for them. We shall see. They're coming in at 18-19, the SMU Mustangs, and 20, University of Tennessee, the Volunteers are coming in at 20. So let's get back to Penn State. Penn State basically fell off the planet last year, and they fell off the planet early. This year they're going to start off at 2-5 at Marshall. So we get to see if the Nittany Lions can kind of rebound from last year. I think they were kind of embarrassed about how the whole thing played out. They had some coaching changes. They had a really tough season last year, brother.
1: I think it was a really tough season because of how high they were ranked. Some polls had them as high as 2 in the preseason. I think the consensus across the board was they were the number 3 team. Obviously, you had Ohio State and Texas ranked right above them. But yeah, to your point, they really fell off the radar early, and they never got back on track. They had Indiana, though. They had Indiana.
0: That was early in the season. They had them off the hook.
1: And it cost Coach Franklin his job, who's at Virginia Tech now. Penn State is one of those teams where the follow-through is always the problem. They have the rankings. They have the team. Drew Allen was a really good player for them, but, you know, he's gone. And so now you got to replace him. You got to replace some of the skill positions, the receivers. I'm interested to see what Penn State does. Again, they'll be in that big team. They're going to have that tough schedule. So I'm interested to see what they do.
0: 21, they're finishing out Utah Utes at 21. Iowa Hawkeyes, 22. The Houston Cougars, 23. Louisville Cardinals, 24. Missouri Tigers at 25. There's your top 25. Now, I'm going to say this before we get into it because we've said that Louisville is going to have off the jump to get Ole Miss. You know, there's your big matchup for opening day, but opening week. But we'll see how that goes. But off the list this year, the Clemson Tigers, Dabo Sweeney, off the year, out of the list for the first time in probably 10 years. So, Dabo's got it wrong. Agree or disagree?
1: Yeah. And I'm not the biggest Paul Feinbaum fan, excuse me, but he said it best. He said Clemson

0: football is on the verge of being irrelevant. And I think Dabo Sweeney's stubbornness is part of, is the main reason.
1: It's the main reason. I agree with that 100%.
0: Yeah, he's going to have to fall in line with the current climate of college football, or Clemson is going to fall by the wayside. He's done a heck of a job. I don't always agree with some of his ideas and his views, but as far as the coach, he's really done really well with that program, and he's going to have to get on board or get left behind, and it's a shame because Clemson has been a real staple in college football since he's become the coach, and they're not one of the staples anymore, and that's a shame because they have the resources and talent still goes to Clemson.
1: Yes, 100%. 100%. But we shall see. I hit back to that 25. Houston Cougars at 23. I am surprised to see them on the list there. Didn't see that one coming. They open up September 5th, Oregon State. So we get a chance to look at them real early. A little noon game, real early. So on ESPN, we get a chance to get real good.
0: Houston, SMU, Texas Tech, you mentioned those teams. This is the old Southwest Conference coming back. The oil money is starting to show. The resources are starting to be put into these programs to make sure that, you know, they're competitive. Kelvin Sampson's issue was like, hey, put some money into the basketball program too. The money's coming. You're seeing it with Tech. Tech overnight has become a top 10 team. You can say that about Houston and SMU. They're all preseason ranked in the top 25, so this is the, if you look at Houston, SMU, Tech, A&M, Texas, this is the old Southwest Conference, and their alumni ambassadors pushing the envelope, so I'm not too surprised, because they got the money, that they're in the top 25.
1: Yeah, I'm excited for them. I'm excited for them. So we'll see. College football poll is out. All right, we've got to take a break, folks. When we come back, we're going to wrap this thing up. Stay tuned right here. 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
1: Hi, folks. Welcome back. This is the closing segment of the On the Mark Show. Hosted by yours truly, Marcell Thomas Gray, joined by that man, Brandon Jamison. We got to say, Brandon, Cincinnati Open is out. The Williams sisters will be playing doubles. I am somewhat excited to see how that goes. I don't know how well that's going to go, but it is always a treat to see Venus and Serena on the court, whether it's in a losing or winning effort. It'll be fun to watch. I don't know what to expect from those two. But you know what? I'm going to watch a little bit of it.
0: Yeah. I'll definitely tune in. Anytime you got the Williams sisters playing, and you got to remember, they're in their mid to late 40s now. Because I think Serena's 44, Venus got to be 46. And so for them to still be playing competitive tennis, it's a joy to watch. Obviously, I don't expect them to go far in the tournament. I think they're just playing tennis now for the love of the game. But needless to say, they have pretty much their career they deserve and they've earned the right to play as long as they want to. So yeah, it'll be exciting to tune in and just, you know, see the sisters do it again. We're not going to get this opportunity many more times, so anytime you see it, it's always a treat.
1: I, you know, I,

0: I've made this prediction before, and I'll make it again. I think the U.S. Open is going to be where the train stops for Venus, and I think that the reason why you're seeing these two playing doubles is because I think that's how she has to go out. She has to go out playing doubles with her sister. That's what I think is going to happen.
1: Yeah, and that's how it should be. At the end of the day,
0: 100%.
1: All right, anything you got to say before we get out of here, before we close the doors on this thing?
2: I got a chance to watch Clarissa Shields. Man, she really dominated her middleweight battle this weekend. I don't even know the woman's name, but this was the first time I've watched a boxing match where they literally, like, they threw in the towel. The trainer threw in the towel, and it in the middle of the fight, and they hit fighter in the back. He was like, that's the
0: wow.
2: Yeah, she beat the young fighter, the woman, into submission. And the one thing about Clarissa Shields is she's so far ahead of the field at every level. I think now her next biggest match will have to be at welterweight. She already had to drop anywhere between 30 pounds for this fight. To drop even more to go to welterweight, that I think they would have to find a catch weight. But she's pretty much like, she's so far ahead of the field. Now it's one of those type of things where you're looking at things. Is anybody going to at least give her a fight? Is anybody going to give her a fight? And there's some options out there for her, but nevertheless, she's entertaining. Even when she comes to the ring, her weigh-in, and if you have any questions about the weigh-in, just Google Clarissa Shields' weigh-in. You know what I'm talking about.
0: Okay.
2: But she has become must-see TV in boxing, and she is needed.
0: All right, so we have to keep an eye out for her. For you golf fans out there, the playoffs, the FedEx playoffs have started. Scottie Scheffler won in Memphis in a dominant fashion, winning by 8 strokes. We hadn't seen anybody get the butt kicked like that since Dove was on the court. That's what I call Tiger Woods. He's called Dove for short. Right now, he's got a stranglehold on that whole process that's going on. There's 2 tournaments left, I believe. 3 tournaments left. So there's roughly 3 weeks left. The winner of that gets $22 million in the purse put into a retirement fund. So Scottie Scheffler's on his way to that. We'll definitely keep y'all posted on that. And, folks, we are right here getting ready to close the doors on this. Exiting out of CG, I'd like to thank y'all for listening. I'd like to thank my sponsors, Jen and Mark Allen, the Bynum family. I'd like to thank Greg Wilkinson, Jack Kopnitsky, and Andre Pickens. And also, I thank my media group, NTRW. On behalf of On The Mark, he is Brandon Jameson. I am Martell Collins-Ray. We will see y'all next week.

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0: we're walking out. Yeah, yeah, yeah. Oh, Lord.
1: Well, there,
2: yes, sir.
1: When people seem to look down on us,
2: oh yeah,
1: we can hold our heads up,
2: hold
1: and
2: on.
1: We can stand tall.
2: Yeah,
3: stand tall.
1: When they say mean things
2: stand
1: about
2: us,
1: we got to hold on. We can walk in victory,
2: the joy
3: stand
2: of the Lord.
3: Tall.
1: Not only that, we can walk
3: stand
1: in authority.
2: Here's our strength, Donnie.
1: Because when we got Jesus,
3: stand
1: when we
3: tall.
1: Got, when we got Him by our side,
3: stand
1: that's
3: tall.
1: All that we need. We can stand tall.
2: Standing tall.
3: Stand
1: because
3: tall.
1: We are overcomers by His
3: stand
1: word.
3: Tall.
1: And you know what, Dale? Greater is
3: standing.
1: He that's in me.
2: Yes, sir.
1: That's in the world.
3: The
1: oh, yeah. And because we can do
3: standing.
1: All things through Christ, we
3: standing.
1: Can do all things
2: through Christ.
1: Through Christ Jesus that strengthens us.
2: Yes, sir.
1: Oh, I'm
3: standing
1: so glad that man looks at the outside.
3: Standing.
1: My heavenly Father looks
3: standing
1: at the heart, and I'm so glad about it. And all I want you to
3: standing.
1: Know is that when problems
3: standing
1: come your way,
3: Lord.
1: And He wants to know.

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Yeah.

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Listen, things I used to do, I don't do no more. 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

0: 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Let me
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2: Bless in the city, in the field, we will come, go. We all bless in God's eyes. Recognize. Yes, sir. Hey, hey. Blessed in the city, blessed in the field. Ain't no denying that my God is real. And I'm blessed when I come and go. How do you know? Cause the Bible says so. I feel like casting down every stronghold. 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

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I know who I am, so they can't tell me nothing. 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

0: 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I know who I am, so they can't tell me nothing. 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The devil can't tell me nothing. I know who I am, so they can't tell me nothing.
1: That we all crazy about God.

0: 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I'm allergic to what's not God, so it's full of crap and I probably sneeze. God is present, Christmas gift with the sweetest name. 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
1: I'm down with whatever Jesus said. 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The devil teaches me too legit, and I say it could not be bought. Who put down sin and could carry my cross? We up to something.
2: So they can't tell me nothing. The devil can't tell me nothing. Haters can't tell me nothing. I know who I am. So they can't tell me nothing. The haters can't tell me nothing. The devil can't tell me nothing. Shut up.

0: 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You're listening to the True Word of God Ministry, brought to you by Minister Charlotte Williams. Our scriptures are taken from the King James Version Bible. I will begin with 2 Corinthians 5 and 17, and it reads, "Therefore, if any man
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3: This is so like, I pull up, I'm here, they looking, they checking, they asking, it's so like, I give them their blessings, I'm teaching them lessons, they looking, they friends. I'm heavy, they looking, they checking, they asking, they
4: crying.
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5: 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I mean, we here to pull them out.

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1: 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We're on Facebook, Instagram, TikTok. We have a YouTube channel, and also, man, all of our old podcasts are on Spotify, Apple Podcasts. So if you want to check out some more stuff, man, you're more than welcome to hit us up on there, man. So man, you know, just kind of talking about something that just happened here recently, man, this past weekend. Got to, you know, thankfully, man, me and the family went to go see Forrest Frank. He's a dope, you know, Christian artist, does a little Christian hip hop, but also, you know, he makes a little bit of gospel, a little bit of lo-fi, pop, you know what I'm saying? It's all very dope, man. He's very popular, man, and he had a last show of his tour, this tour that he's on in Dallas at the Rangers ballpark, man, and it was just amazing to be able to go. Had a really good time, man. And, you know, just on the way back home the next day, man, the Lord, you know, it's funny how the Lord kind of gives us, you know, real life examples while we're living life. You know what I mean? So I'm just going to kind of talk about that, man. So, you know, y'all just stay tuned, man. We're also going to have some dope Christian hip hop for y'all to listen to. Man, and one more thing, man, with Set Free Radio, man, if you enjoy our show, if you like tuning in to KJTX 104.5, man, we are looking for some sponsors, some advertisers. Man, to kind of help us do what we're doing, man. And, you know, like I said, if you're interested in, you know, sewing into what we're doing, or if you're interested in, you know, getting your business out there, man, hit us up. You can hit me up at 430-558-3130. 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And that's where you can get all your more information about Set Free Radio, all the things that we're doing, and get connected to us on all our social media. So without further ado, man, we're going to go ahead and kick it off with a song from Forrest Frank, man. Since we went to the Forrest Frank concert, I want to go ahead and kick that off with his song, Jesus Is Alive. Also, we're going to play a little Toya Love. And we're going to go ahead and, you know, take a little quick break, and we'll be right back to kind of kick off the episode, man. So y'all just stay tuned. 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
3: Muhammad is still in his tomb, and Joseph Smith is still in his tomb, and Buddha is still in his tomb, and Confucius is still in his tomb, but there is one man who was not found in the tomb. I've been there. The tomb is empty. He was seen alive by over 500 eyewitnesses who broke down accurate accounts, and we saw the man who hung on a cross, and we touched his scars. Watch his word.
4: Alive.

He set me free, paid a whole price, no that ain't cheap. 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Many parted that tomb with a body they buried. He's coming back soon for the bride that he married. 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
1: 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You just got done listening to that Jesus is Alive by Forrest Frank and that Thank You, Lord by Toya Love. A couple dope songs to kick the episode off with. And like I said, man, I got to check out the Forrest Frank concert this past weekend in Dallas at the Rangers Ballpark. Man, it was amazing, man. Estimates are it was like close to 30,000 people. You know, that Joker, hey, it was full of people, man. It's the coolest concert I've probably been to in a while, man. He had these cool little bracelets that they gave you when you walked in free of charge, you know, and the bracelets actually like lit up, you know, according to the song, and did a lot of cool stuff with him, man. It was really cool visually. Man, he had Tori Kelly come out and open for him. Then he came out, did all the hits, man, just had a really good time. You know, and it was a really good concert, man. You know, most importantly, man, the Lord was worshipped, the Lord was glorified. And then, man, you know, just out of nowhere, it had a big surprise.

That's where he had Pastor Philip A. Mitchell, man. If y'all know anything about him, out of 2819 Church there in Atlanta, man, he's definitely gotten very popular online. And, man, he had him come out at the end and preach the gospel, man. It was, man, it was amazing. It was almost like being at a Billy Graham crusade, as long as I can kind of, you know, relate it to, man. And so, man, it was just a powerful night, man. It was the last night of his tour. And so, you know, he pulled out all the stops, man. So it was great. And he's, you know, he's from Texas, man. So, you know, kind of expected him to kind of go out for Texas, man. So that was good. And then, like I said, man, you know, spent the night in Dallas. I have some family in Dallas. Next morning, I'm driving home. And, you know, like I said, man, the Lord kind of gave me a real life example, you know, on the way of a scripture, man, that we all know. And, you know, so it was funny driving back, man. I've got my GPS on, you know, just rocking and rolling. And, man, we get all the way close to Longview. And, you know, I'm used to taking a certain exit, you know, in Longview. It's the exit for 42 in Kilgore. It's just kind of, you know, gets me out kind of close to my house. And so, you know, my mind is locked on that. You know what I mean? And as we're driving, man, you know, one thing, it's crazy, man. It's summertime. There's all kinds of fires on the side of the interstate, man. You know, you think you're coming up to an accident, but it's really just a fire on the side of the interstate that, you know, they got some firemen, you know, putting out or whatever. But, you know, as I'm driving, man, I'm noticing this telling me to take the exit for 271 at Gladewater. And I'm, you know, thinking to myself, like, man, why is it trying to get me off here? Like, you know, you know, I'm like, you know, I don't ever go this way. Like, why am I going this way? And so, you know, I being stubborn, I was like, you know, as I got up on the exit, I'm like, should I take the exit? I'm like, no, I don't ever go that way. I always take 42. And so, you know, like I said, I ignored Mr. Waze, you know, my Waze digital GPS that I use on my phone, you know. And next thing I know, I mean, literally, as soon as I pass that exit, I come up and I see traffic. You know, and so kind of got stuck in traffic a little bit, man. And I added maybe like another 15-20 minutes, you know, to my destination time to get home. And, you know, I was frustrated because I was like, man, you know, that joker was trying to route me away from this accident. Like I said, you know, if you haven't ever used Waze, you know, Waze has, you know, has a lot of different features in it that, you know, like it alerts you when there's a police officer nearby, alerts you normally when there's a wreck or a hazard in the road. And, you know, a lot of times if there's a track, you know, traffic accident, something like that, it'll kind of try to route you around it. And, you know, it's kind of led me astray a few times, too. That's why I was a little leery on it. But like I said, ultimately, it was trying to save me some time and take me out of that 271 exit, because right after that, there was the, you know, the pileup of the traffic. And so, yeah, so, man, like when that happened, man, I was definitely kicking myself. You know what I mean? I was like, man, I should have listened to the GPS. I should have went ahead and took that exit. And, you know, that would have saved me a little time, would have saved me a little headache. You know, thankfully, we made it home safely. You know what I mean? So that was a good thing. But, you know, in the midst of that, man, it gave me a real life example of Proverbs 3:5-6. Man, that was the verse that came to my mind, because, you know, like I said, it's a popular scripture. Everybody likes to quote it. And, you know, it's, you know, trust in the Lord with all your heart. Lean not on your own understanding. In all your ways acknowledge him and he shall direct your paths. Right. So, you know, I looked at it like, man, you know, I was leaning on my own understanding. I was like, man, I always go down I-20. I always take the exit on 42, get home. No problem. To the point to where when I saw it trying to get me to go down 271, I said, no, I'm, you know, I don't ever go that way. I'm going to go the way I always want to go. I was leaning on my own understanding. And because of that, you know, I was leaning heavily on it. And I, you know, ended up, like I said, coming up into that traffic and having to hit a little delay. So, you know, it just reminded me in life, man, like, you know, the Lord knows better, you know, and don't get it wrong. Don't think that I am equating, you know, a Waze GPS app with, you know, with the Lord. Because like I said, man, Waze has steered me wrong a few times. So, you know, it's made me a little leery to follow it wholeheartedly, but you know, it's like an analogy. Like, you know, we know that the Lord is sovereign, man. We know that he is good. We know that he has good plans for us. You know, Jeremiah 29:11, you know, says that the Lord has good plans for us, plans to prosper us and not to harm us. And you know, if you've spent time with the Lord, man, if you've been on this walk for a little while, you know, a lot of times you have gone through stuff, man, and the Lord will bring you out and you get to see his character and his goodness and just know that he, you know, he wants the best for us, man. So, you know, at the end of the day, man, it's always a good reminder to, you know, to trust in the Lord with all our heart and to not lean on our own understanding, because, you know,
our understanding is finite, right?

right? It's limited. You know, his understanding is he's omnipotent. He knows the end from the beginning, and you know, it's better to trust in him. You know, that's where faith comes from, man. I'm actually doing a Bible study right now on the armor of God and going through the shield of faith this week, and it's talking about how, you know, faith is, you know, acting like God is telling the truth, man. So, you know, that's where faith comes in, man. Faith is an action. You know, it's not just like I believe in God. It's like, no, my belief in God causes me to act, right? So, you know, there'll be a lot of times in life we'll go through, you know, confusing situations, you know, difficult stuff, stuff that we can't necessarily understand, stuff that doesn't make sense. But that's when we have to do like Proverbs 3, 5, and 6 says, and we have to, you know, trust in the Lord with all our heart, you know, and, you know, not to rely on our own understanding. I also like, you know, this kind of relates to my driving, right? It says, seek his will in all you do, and he will show you which path to take. That's verse 6 right there in the NLT version. So, you know, the Lord will show us, man. He'll lead us. He'll guide us, man. We just have to spend that time with him, man. We have to cultivate that relationship with him. You know, let him increase our faith, man, through stepping out on faith and, you know, walking this walk with him and knowing that he's good, knowing that his character is good, knowing that he loves us, you know, we're his son or daughter, and that, you know, he ultimately he wants the best for us so that we can, you know, even in those situations where we may not understand, we can lean on him and not our own understanding, right? So, you know, like I said, that was kind of like a real life example that he gave me, and, you know, kind of flipped my perspective, kind of, you know, kind of gave me a heart check, you know what I'm saying, of, you know, a real life lesson he gave me in real life. So, you know, that's pretty much the episode right there. We got some, like I said, some more good music for you. If you are checking us out, man, make sure y'all following us on social media. Check us out on Facebook. Check us out on TikTok, IG. 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Man, been doing this thing for decades right here in East Texas, man, a community radio station. We're getting it updated with some dope new music, man, some current music, and we got new shows on. There's a sports show, man. There's all kinds of testimony hours, man. There's really good programming, and you'll hear about community events, all kinds of things, you know, advertising for the community. And then I'm going to leave y'all with some dope music, man. We got something brand new from DJ D-Light. He's got some cats from Texas on it, man. The homie Adrian Butler out of Dallas. Victorious, man, he's out of Austin, man. It's a new song called We the People. So we're going to let y'all check that out. And we're going to wrap it up with a song from John Keith and Tory Deshaun called God's Hand, because it just kind of, you know, further emphasizes the message, you know, from Proverbs 3, 5, and 6, man. So y'all be blessed, man. Stay tuned to KJTX 104.5. 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And, man, we love y'all. Thank y'all for tuning in. Grace and peace. God bless y'all.

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